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4: Weather. Chance for scattered rain showers tonight. Otherwise, cloudy skies expected. Lows dip down to about 48. Winds out of the northeast, 5 to 10 miles per hour. Cloudy skies with a few peaks of sun. Tomorrow, slight chance of rain showers. Daytime highs approaching 59. Partly cloudy. Tomorrow night, lows around 43. I'm meteorologist Kara Foster on Bluff Country 103.5 KNEI. Right now, it's 55 degrees.

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1: 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Sam Alex show.
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There's an artist who, man, he's overcome so many odds. Such a great role model. I'll tell you who this person is. Last name starts with a W-H-I. That's all I'm saying. 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
1: Big shout out to Drake White. 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And there's a GoFundMe page. His bus driver had a stroke while he was driving. Over 16,000 raised in GoFundMe. 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
9: Cloudy skies tonight with a chance of rain showers. Lows dip down to about 48, northeast winds 5 to 10 miles per hour. Slight chance of rain showers tomorrow. High temperatures reach up to 59. Cloudy skies with a few peaks of sun. Partly cloudy skies tomorrow night. Lows dip down to about 43. I'm meteorologist Kara Foster on Bluff Country 103.5 KNEI. Right now, it's 55 degrees.

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2: Fox News, I'm Tom Rigotti. President Trump will speak tomorrow morning at the United Nations General Assembly. Fox's Lucas Tomlinson is in New York with a preview.
3: He's going to be addressing nearly 130 world leaders and millions around the world with the goal, among many, is to end the Iran war. Ending that war is a goal that so far has proved elusive.
2: Trump is also set to meet Middle Eastern allies on Tuesday. Paramount Skydance settling an antitrust lawsuit over its merger with Time Warner with a coalition of 12 states' attorneys general. California Attorney General Rob Bonta says it's a win for workers.
4: More jobs, more economic activity, better for workers, more output when it comes to movies.
2: The court still needs to approve the settlement, which includes a commitment to increase domestic film production, help fund impacted workers, and keep cable pricing competitive. America's listening to Fox News.
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15: Cloudy skies tonight with a chance of rain showers. Lows dip down to about 48, northeast winds 5 to 10 miles per hour. Slight chance of rain showers tomorrow. High temperatures reach up to 59. Cloudy skies with a few peaks of sun. Partly cloudy skies tomorrow night. Lows dip down to about 43. I'm meteorologist Kara Foster on Bluff Country 103.5 KNEI. Right now, it's 55 degrees.

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1: There's an article that's going viral about family traditions. Family tradition. 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So you're in the loop. 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

0: 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They say it fosters just positive feelings. And it's good to just keep them simple. I love it.
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1: It's like just yesterday, Hunter Hayes is opening for Taylor Swift. I was introducing him in a conference room in Washington, D.C., WMZQ. Now, Hunter, St. Andrew's Hall going worldwide. This is the Sam Alex Show. He plays like 50 instruments. 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
2: Hi, this is Katie O'Regan. 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No matter your politics, all are welcome. He's just one of us. Hey, live Zoom talkbacks with director Terry Rich and Days of Our Lives star Teo Pinglis, Tony DeMira, we'll be zooming into. 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
3: Cloudy skies tonight with a chance of rain showers. Lows dip down to about 48, northeast winds 5 to 10 miles per hour. Slight chance of rain showers tomorrow. High temperatures reach up to 59. Cloudy skies with a few peaks of sun. Partly cloudy skies tomorrow night. Lows dip down to about 43. I'm meteorologist Kara Foster on Bluff Country 103.5 KNEI. Right now, it's 55 degrees.

I saw the old man's face. Front page obituary. He was a millionaire. He left his fortune to some guy he barely knew. His kids were mad as hell.

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I know who can bring you a fun time. It's the KNEI Music Cruisers. 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
2: Fox News, I'm Tom Rigotti. Protest in Austin, Texas after Venezuelan national Wilber Rafael Garces Perez was shot by an ICE agent during a traffic stop over the weekend. Perez family attorney Kate Licking Goldfinch claims he entered the country legally.
3: He changed his address with the immigration court, and a notice of hearing was sent to his old address. He didn't know he had a hearing. He didn't go, and so he got a deportation order in absentia.
2: But the Department of Homeland Security says Perez was in the country illegally and had a final order of removal. President Trump once again claims Iran has been severely weakened.
4: They're not going to have a nuclear weapon. Let me just put it that way. And they're not doing well. They're not doing well. In fact, I have meetings on it today. They're doing very poorly.
2: Both President Trump and Iran's president are set to address the UN at its General Assembly this week. 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
14: Cloudy skies tonight with a chance of rain showers. Lows dip down to about 48. Northeast winds 5 to 10 miles per hour. Slight chance of rain showers tomorrow. High temperatures reach up to 59. Cloudy skies with a few peaks of sun. Partly cloudy skies tomorrow night. Lows dip down to about 43. I'm meteorologist Kara Foster on Bluff Country 103.5 KNEI. Right now, it's 55 degrees.

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Luke Lynn, such an amazing songwriter, producer, dear Nashville, song Ashley Monroe, and reflect on her career, relationship with the city. So, people have so much just like amazing stories going after their dreams. Like Luke Gomes, Bailey Zimmer. So many people, man. The dreams are just shattered. So dear Nashville, good song. 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
10: Cloudy skies tonight with a chance of rain showers. Lows dip down to about 48, northeast winds 5 to 10 miles per hour. Slight chance of rain showers tomorrow. High temperatures reach up to 59. Cloudy skies with a few peaks of sun. Partly cloudy skies tomorrow night. Lows dip down to about 43. I'm meteorologist Kara Foster on Bluff Country 103.5 KNEI. Currently, it's 54 degrees.

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2: Fox News. I'm Deborah Valentine. President Trump meeting with New York City Mayor Zohran Mamdani at Gracie Mansion today. President Trump says the mayor is asking for some federal help to spend billions of dollars in new housing.
3: I would say that was a very federal-oriented job. You're going to need a lot of federal approvals and probably some federal money to do it, but it's always been a great location.
2: The meeting comes ahead of the president's speech and meeting with world leaders at the United Nations General Assembly. Vermont Senator Bernie Sanders delivering an address at Riverside Church in New York City. He warns of the growth of inequality.
4: Never before in human history have so few people held so much wealth and so much power.
2: Vermont Senator Sanders' appearance ahead of the midterms and his attendance at the UN General Assembly in New York. 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
3: Cloudy skies tonight with a chance of rain showers. Lows dip down to about 48, northeast winds 5 to 10 miles per hour. Slight chance of rain showers tomorrow. High temperatures reach up to 59. Cloudy skies with a few peaks of sun. Partly cloudy skies tomorrow night. Lows dip down to about 43. I'm meteorologist Kara Foster on Bluff Country 103.5 KNEI. Currently, it's 54 degrees.

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There's an artist who is just unstoppable. So he just keeps announcing new dates. Sold out 4 shows at Allstate Arena outside Chicago recently. Hey, who would talk about where you can get the tickets? Coming up.

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1: In case you missed the news, more dates have been announced for the G-Man, Garth Brooks, the Blame It All on My Roots tour. Big public demand. He's been doing like, it's like a musical, like a matinee in the afternoon, in the evening, on a Sunday. Does it all in the info is at garthbrooks.com.
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There's a professional sports franchise that is just putting a pause on their ticket sales. Something's been happening, but the glitch is, we'll explain on the way. Sam Allen, go.

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6: Cloudy skies tonight with a chance of rain showers. Lows dip down to about 48, northeast winds 5 to 10 miles per hour. Slight chance of rain showers tomorrow. High temperatures reach up to 59. Cloudy skies with a few peaks of sun. Partly cloudy skies tomorrow night. Lows dip down to about 43. I'm meteorologist Kara Foster on Bluff Country 103.5 KNEI. Currently, it's 54 degrees.

George Burge was fraternity brothers with Glenn Powell, the actor. Here's George with Luke Bryan, Rod, K-N-E-I, 103.5 Love Country, Sam Alex Show.

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15: 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Cause she's a gold digger with a quick trigger. A cast iron skillet swinging lid flipper. Now he's a double wide on the counter.

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2: Fox News. I'm Deborah Valentine. President Trump meeting with New York City Mayor Zohran Mamdani at Gracie Mansion today. President Trump says the mayor is asking for some federal help to spend billions of dollars in new housing.
3: I would say that was a very federal-oriented job. You're going to need a lot of federal approvals and probably some federal money to do it, but it's always been a great location.
2: The meeting comes ahead of the president's speech and meeting with world leaders at the United Nations General Assembly. Vermont Senator Bernie Sanders delivering an address at Riverside Church in New York City. He warns of the growth of inequality.
4: Never before in human history have so few people held so much wealth and so much power.
2: Vermont Senator Sanders' appearance ahead of the midterms and his attendance at the UN General Assembly in New York. 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
10: Cloudy skies expected overnight with a chance of rain showers. Lows dip down to about 48. Winds out of the northeast, 5 to 10 miles per hour. Slight chance for showers. Tuesday, daytime highs approaching 59. Cloudy skies with a few peaks of sun. Lows level off around 43. Tuesday night, partly cloudy skies. I'm meteorologist Kara Foster on Bluff Country 103.5 KNEI. Currently, it's 52 degrees.

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1: Hi, this is Katie O'Regan. 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It starts Friday and continues all day Saturday. At 10 a.m., there's a pancake breakfast. 11 a.m., screening of Jackpot, America's biggest lotto scam, featuring Northeast Iowa's own Rob Sand, the boy next door who grew up with us and caught the crooks. No matter your politics, all are welcome. He's just one of us. Hey, live Zoom talkbacks with director Terry Rich and Days of Our Lives star Teo Pinglis, Tony DeMira. We'll be zooming in too. 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
8: Cloudy skies expected overnight with a chance of rain showers. Lows dip down to about 48. Winds out of the northeast, 5 to 10 miles per hour. Slight chance for showers. Tuesday, daytime highs approaching 59. Cloudy skies with a few peaks of sun. Lows level off around 43. Tuesday night, partly cloudy skies. I'm meteorologist Kara Foster on Bluff Country 103.5 KNEI. Currently, it's 52 degrees.

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2: Fox News, I'm Deborah Valentine. President Trump Tuesday speaking at the UN General Assembly in New York and meeting with world leaders.
3: He's going to be addressing nearly 130 world leaders and millions around the world with the goal, among many, is to end the Iran war. Ending that war is a goal that so far has proved elusive.
2: Fox's Lucas Tomlinson reporting from New York. In a recent Fox News poll, 51% of registered voters say they'd vote for the Democratic candidate in their district as President Trump urges voters to pretend he's on the ballot. Texas Senator Ted Cruz tells Fox's Hannity conservatives need to unify in November.
4: The challenge for us is that we need to get conservatives, we need to get libertarians, we need to get moderates, we need to get just ordinary common sense thinking people to show up.
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9: Cloudy skies expected overnight with a chance of rain showers. Lows dip down to about 48. Winds out of the northeast, 5 to 10 miles per hour. Slight chance for showers. Tuesday, daytime highs approaching 59. Cloudy skies with a few peaks of sun. Lows level off around 43. Tuesday night, partly cloudy skies. I'm meteorologist Kara Foster on Bluff Country 103.5 KNEI. 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
4: Cloudy skies expected overnight with a chance of rain showers. Lows dip down to about 48. Winds out of the northeast, 5 to 10 miles per hour. Slight chance for showers. Tuesday, daytime highs approaching 59. Cloudy skies with a few peaks of sun. Lows level off around 43. Tuesday night, partly cloudy skies. I'm meteorologist Kara Foster on Bluff Country 103.5 KNEI. 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
1: Fox News. I'm Deborah Valentine. President Trump Tuesday speaking at the UN General Assembly in New York and meeting with world leaders.
2: He's going to be addressing nearly 130 world leaders and millions around the world with the goal, among many, is to end the Iran war. Ending that war is a goal that so far has proved elusive.
1: Fox's Lucas Tomlinson reporting from New York. In a recent Fox News poll, 51% of registered voters say they'd vote for the Democratic candidate in their district as President Trump urges voters to pretend he's on the ballot. Texas Senator Ted Cruz tells Fox's Hannity conservatives need to unify in November.
3: The challenge for us is that we need to get conservatives, we need to get libertarians, we need to get moderates, we need to get just ordinary common sense thinking people to show up.
1: In the poll, 34% rank cost of living and inflation as their top issues. America's listening to Fox News.
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9: Cloudy skies expected overnight with a slight chance of rain showers. Lows dip down to about 48. Winds out of the northeast, 5 to 10 miles per hour. Slight chance of rain showers Tuesday. High temperatures reach up to 59. Sunshine mixed with clouds at times. Partly cloudy skies Tuesday night, 44. I'm meteorologist Carol Foster on Bluff Country 103.5 KNEI. Right now, it's 51 degrees.

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4: Cloudy skies expected overnight with a slight chance of rain showers. Lows dip down to about 48. Winds out of the northeast, 5 to 10 miles per hour. Slight chance of rain showers Tuesday. High temperatures reach up to 59. Sunshine mixed with clouds at times. Partly cloudy skies Tuesday night, 44. I'm meteorologist Carol Foster on Bluff Country 103.5 KNEI. Right now, it's 51 degrees.

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2: Fox News, I'm Sue Guzman. President Trump set to speak Tuesday before the United Nations General Assembly. Fox's Lucas Tomlinson.
3: He's going to be addressing nearly 130 world leaders and millions around the world with the goal, among many, is to end the Iran war. Ending that war is a goal that so far has proved elusive.
2: The president will also meet with Middle Eastern allies. Vermont Senator Bernie Sanders delivering an address at the historic Riverside Church in New York City ahead of President Trump's speech at the UN. He warned of growing wealth inequality.
4: Never before in human history have so few people held so much wealth and so much power.
2: Recent Fox News poll found 63% of people questioned believe the Trump administration has made the economy worse. 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
7: Cloudy skies expected overnight with a slight chance of rain showers. Lows dip down to about 48. Winds out of the northeast, 5 to 10 miles per hour. Slight chance of rain showers Tuesday. High temperatures reach up to 59. Sunshine mixed with clouds at times. Partly cloudy skies Tuesday night, 44. I'm meteorologist Carol Foster on Bluff Country 103.5 KNEI. Right now, it's 51 degrees.

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3: Cloudy skies expected overnight with a slight chance of rain showers. Lows dip down to about 48. Winds out of the northeast, 5 to 10 miles per hour. Slight chance of rain showers Tuesday. High temperatures reach up to 59. Sunshine mixed with clouds at times. Partly cloudy skies Tuesday night, 44. I'm meteorologist Carol Foster on Bluff Country 103.5 KNEI. Right now, it's 51 degrees.

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2: Fox News, I'm Deborah Valentine. President Trump met with New York City's Mayor Zoran Mamdani at Gracie Mansion in New York on Monday. President Trump says the mayor is asking for some federal help because he wants to spend billions of dollars for new housing.
3: I would say that was a very federal-oriented job. You're going to need a lot of federal approvals and probably some federal money to do it, but it's always been a great location.
2: The meeting comes ahead of the president's speech and meeting with world leaders at the UN General Assembly today. Vermont Senator Bernie Sanders delivering an address at Riverside Church in New York City. He warns of the growth of inequality.
4: Never before in human history have so few people held so much wealth and so much power.
2: Senator Sanders' appearance ahead of the midterms and his attendance at the UN General Assembly in New York. America's listening to Fox News.
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6: Cloudy skies expected overnight with a slight chance of rain showers. Lows dip down to about 48. Winds out of the northeast, 5 to 10 miles per hour. Slight chance of rain showers Tuesday. High temperatures reach up to 59. Sunshine mixed with clouds at times. Partly cloudy skies Tuesday night, 44. I'm meteorologist Carol Foster on Bluff Country 103.5 KNEI. Right now, it's 51 degrees.

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3: Cloudy skies expected overnight with a slight chance of rain showers. Lows dip down to about 48. Winds out of the northeast, 5 to 10 miles per hour. Slight chance of rain showers Tuesday. High temperatures reach up to 59. Sunshine mixed with clouds at times. Partly cloudy skies Tuesday night, 44. I'm meteorologist Carol Foster on Bluff Country 103.5 KNEI. Currently, it's 50 degrees.

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2: Fox News, I'm Sue Gossman. President Trump addresses the United Nations General Assembly today. The conflict with Iran expected to be a top issue. He met Monday with New York City Socialist Mayor Zohra Mamdani at the mayor's residence.
3: I want what's good for New York. I want what's good for the country. So if I had a choice of having him be a bad mayor or horrible mayor, I don't want that. I want him to be a great mayor, and he certainly got potential.
2: It was a third meeting for the two. Paramount Skydance settling an antitrust lawsuit over its merger with Time Warner with a coalition of 12 state attorneys general. California Attorney General Rob Bonta called it a win for workers.
4: More jobs, more economic activity, better for workers, more output when it comes to movies.
2: The settlement includes a commitment to increase domestic film production, help fund impacted workers, and keep cable pricing competitive. 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
8: Slight chance of rain showers today. Otherwise, sunshine mixed with clouds at times. Daytime highs approaching 59. Winds out of the east, 5 to 10 miles per hour. Lows level off around 44. Tonight, partly cloudy skies. Sunshine mixed with clouds at times. Tomorrow, highs level off around 64. I'm meteorologist Kara Foster on Bluff Country 103.5 KNEI. Currently, it's 50 degrees.

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3: Slight chance of rain showers today. Otherwise, sunshine mixed with clouds at times. Daytime highs approaching 59. Winds out of the east, 5 to 10 miles per hour. Lows level off around 44. Tonight, partly cloudy skies. Sunshine mixed with clouds at times. Tomorrow, highs level off around 64. I'm meteorologist Kara Foster on Bluff Country 103.5 KNEI. Currently, it's 50 degrees.

out of the blue, drifting off to the evening news. She said, honey, what would you do if you'd have never met me? I just laughed, said, I don't know. I could take a couple guesses, though.

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2: Fox News, I'm Deborah Valentine. President Donald Trump is scheduled to speak today at the UN General Assembly in New York. He also plans to meet with several top world leaders.
3: Trump has bilateral meetings planned with the UK, Japan, and Ukrainian President Volodymyr Zelensky, as well as a signing event with Denmark and Greenland. Other world leaders to watch, Iran's president set to speak on Wednesday, nearly 7 months after the U.S. and Israel launched their war on the country.
2: That's Fox's Tanya J. Powers reporting from New York. Hurricane Polo grew into a Category 4 storm in the eastern Pacific late on Monday. It's forecast to bring heavy rain to southwestern Mexico, but remain offshore. It had maximum sustained winds of 130 miles per hour. Forecasters say it may intensify further and reach a Category 5 hurricane strength today or Wednesday, according to the U.S. National Hurricane Center. 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
8: Slight chance of rain showers today. Otherwise, sunshine mixed with clouds at times. Daytime highs approaching 59. Winds out of the east, 5 to 10 miles per hour. Lows level off around 44. Tonight, partly cloudy skies. Sunshine mixed with clouds at times. Tomorrow, highs level off around 64. I'm meteorologist Kara Foster on Bluff Country 103.5 KNEI. Currently, it's 50 degrees.

dad broke down and finally shaved the most sideburns off. I took the stickers off of my Rubik's Cube, watched MTV all afternoon. And my first love was Daisy Duke and them cut-off jeans.

Always looking for a bargain. The late, great Dolly Parton on KNDI Bluff Country 103.5. Lady A on the way this hour. Brad Paisley, latest from Cole Goodwin. Here's Clint Black, and We Tell Ourselves on KNDI.

Yeah, it kind of sounds like Zach Topp. It's Cole Goodwin and Howdy on KNDI Bluff Country 103.5. Weather is going to be quieter. Had some rain showers roll through yesterday. Today, for the first day of fall, partly sunny, 61. Partly cloudy tonight, 44. And tomorrow, sunshine and 64.

0: Yeah, that's me at a buffet. 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
1: 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At 10 a.m., there's a pancake breakfast. 11 a.m., screening of Jackpot, America's biggest lotto scam, featuring Northeast Iowa's own Rob Sand, the boy next door who grew up with us and caught the crooks. No matter your politics, all are welcome. He's just one of us. Hey, live Zoom talkbacks with director Terry Rich and Days of Our Lives star Teo Pinglis, Tony DeMira, we'll be zooming into. 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
4: Weather. Slight chance of rain showers today. Otherwise, sunshine mixed with clouds at times. Daytime highs approaching 59. Winds out of the east, 5 to 10 miles per hour. Lows level off around 44. Tonight, partly cloudy skies. Sunshine mixed with clouds at times. Tomorrow, highs level off around 64. I'm meteorologist Kara Foster on Bluff Country 103.5 KNEI. Currently, it's 50 degrees.

Ain't That the Truth? Famous in a small town, Miranda Lambert on KNDI Bluff Country 103.5. Got the 90s top 10 countdown at 9 on the way just after 9 o'clock. We'll head back to September 21st, 1996.

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5: 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I'm Riley Smith. The U.S. Meat Export Federation held seminars to grow demand in Saudi Arabia. 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
5: For over a decade, U.S. beef faced technical barriers in Saudi Arabia that left only a small fraction of U.S. pork production eligible for the market. With those obstacles now removed, the U.S. Meat Export Federation, with support from the USDA and the Beef Checkoff Program, is ramping up efforts to reintroduce U.S. beef to importers and other prospective customers in Saudi Arabia. USMEF President and CEO Dan Hellstrom said this allows the U.S. beef industry to capitalize on one of the world's fastest-growing markets.
7: Saudi Arabia has held a lot of promise for a long time. It's a very young demographic, one of the youngest in the world, under 30 years of age, and the prospects for future growth are just huge. The total global imports were over $1 billion of beef globally into Saudi Arabia, which we had a very, very small portion of, less than $10 million. But there was an export verification EV program, which really had some overly restrictive feed traceability requirements and a few other things that complicated the supply chain.
5: Chef Herman Navarrete, USMEF's Director of Culinary Programs, recently traveled to Saudi Arabia to conduct U.S. beef workshops and seminars, and said the participants of those programs were extremely excited at the prospect of having more U.S. beef available in the market.
8: We have the chance to do one-on-one workshops with some of the importers in the region, and they were extremely excited. We also had a chance to work with culinary students who are the future leaders in hotels and restaurants of the region. So it was extremely important for them to learn about U.S. beef so they will be able to use it. So we had a cutting demonstration, and then we had some tasting. They were absolutely convinced that this is the right product.
5: For the World of Agriculture on the Iowa Agribusiness Radio Network, I'm Riley Smith.
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0: Yeah, the new one from Joe Nichols called C'est la vie. If you don't know what that means, I had to look it up myself. It means it's French for that's life or such as life. So I'm more educated now. KNDI Bluff Country 103.5. How we doing today? Hey, today, big day, first day of fall. Yes, loving the cooler temperatures. Actually, fall officially arrives at 7:04 this evening. Weather for today, well, no rain. We can guarantee you that. No rain today. Partly sunny, high near 60. Partly cloudy tonight, 43. Tomorrow, sunny, 64. And for Thursday, cloudy and 64. Next chance of rain coming in maybe on Saturday. We'll see what happens there. Right now, temperature, the 5-0 with KT Oslin.
1: Husband comes in, he says, "Wife, turn down the radio, turn off the TV, listen to me. Let me tell you about my day." And she sits down and she listens, and he begins to speak.

husband says, "Wife, what do you think?" Wife says, "It's very interesting. Before we talk about your day, let's talk about mine."

0: Yeah, the hot, dry conditions of El Paso City. Marty Robbins on KNDI Bluff Country 103.5. Weather on the way, taking a look at sports, football from last night. Monday night action, the Rams beat the Giants 28-6. And baseball, one game of note. The Twins went out west to San Francisco and fell to the Giants 5-2. More sports. Here's Darren.
1: The Crestwood Cadet football team is in this week's Radio Iowa High School football poll. The 4-0 Cadets have entered the poll at number 9 in Class 2A. They will host Forest City this coming Friday night. 7 area teams and 5 area individuals are ranked in this week's Iowa Association of Track Coaches cross-country rankings. On the team end of things, on the 3A boys poll, Decorah is ranked 5th. The 3A girls poll, Decorah is ranked 4th. The 2A girls poll, Waukon is 9th, MFL Marmac 10th, and Crestwood is 13th. The 1A boys poll has Southwind 5th, and the 1A girls poll has Southwind 3rd. On the individual side of things, in the 3A boys poll, Clarence Nimrod of Decorah is 20th. The 2A girls poll, Alexis Dolman of Crestwood is 29th, and Regan Bensing of Waukon is 30th. And in the 1A boys poll, Hugh Conway of Southwind is 3rd, and Cameron Eink of Southwind is 19th. And high school volleyball results from last night. It was Waukon over Starmont 2-1. Waukon defeated MFL Marmac 2-0, and Riceville defeated Postville 3-1. That's a look at sports for a Tuesday morning. I'm Darren Swanson.
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4: Convicted child molester released from prison and just disappears. Sounds terrifying? Not to Nate Wellems. Wellems is the radical left's pick for attorney general. He never once prosecuted a criminal, and you can't trust him to keep Iowa safe. In the Iowa House, Wellems voted against mandatory monitoring for convicted sex offenders after release from prison. That's right. Wellems opposed requiring child molesters to wear electronic monitoring devices after they leave prison. Think about that. A convicted predator could move into your neighborhood, near schools, near your kids. And if Nate Wellems had his way, no

Lows level off around 44. Tonight, partly cloudy skies. Sunshine mixed with clouds at times. Tomorrow, highs level off around 64. I'm meteorologist Kara Foster on Bluff Country 103.5 KNEI. Currently, it's 50 degrees.

0: Probably today, Pumpkin Spice, right in the palm of your hand. Noel McDaniel on KNDI Bluff Country, 103.5, 629. Next chance to get signed up for the Passport to Paradise is coming up on Saturday. We'll be at Iron Hill Power Sports in Waukon from 11 to 1. Big thanks to our friends at Sundance Travel. And the trip has been announced. We are going to Playa del Carmen, Mexico for 6 nights. That is the Passport to Paradise. That is the tropical trip for two. And he has to get signed up at Iron Hill coming up on Saturday for their open house Olympics. There's free food and beer, door prizes, champion prizes, compete against friends in the slow race, the tightrope challenge, the weenie bite, and burnout competition. So food and games from 11 to 2. We'll be there from 11 to 1 coming up this Saturday. All right, time for a news update. 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
1: A hearing will be held today on an appeal of a decision which was made by the State of Iowa's Conference Realignment Committee. In April, the committee voted to place Decorah and Waverly Shell Rock into the WAMAC Conference beginning with the 2027-2028 academic year. That decision has been appealed to the Iowa Department of Education Director Mackenzie Snow by both the WAMAC Conference and the Decorah Community School District. Decorah has operated as an independent since former Northeast Iowa Conference members Crestwood, Waukon, and New Hampton left for the Upper Iowa Conference, and former Northeast Iowa Conference member Charles City entered the North Central Conference after the 2024-2025 school year. Waverly Shell Rock has operated as an independent since being voted out of the NEIC after the 2022-2023 academic year. Rainfall across much of Iowa last week made it difficult for farmers to get into their fields, with some areas experiencing flooding, according to Iowa Ag Secretary Mike Nagy. According to the USDA Weekly Crop Report released Monday, farmers had only 1.7 suitable days for field work during the week ending September 20th. That's 3.2 days less than last year, when farmers had 4.9 days to work. The report says corn harvest is running behind last year's pace. Only 4% of corn has been harvested, which is 3 percentage points behind last year. 56% of corn has reached maturity, 7 percentage points behind last year. Corn condition rated 76% good to excellent. Soybeans are also lagging. Only 2% of soybeans have been harvested, which is 2 percentage points behind last year. 46% of soybeans are dropping leaves, 12 percentage points behind last year. Soybean condition is rated 75% good to excellent. There's still more than a week left in September, but it is already one of the wettest in history for some parts of Iowa. State climatologist Justin Glisson says Western Iowa is in the top 5 wettest Septembers on record. Central Iowa is in the top 10, and Eastern Iowa is in the top 20. He says thunderstorms are pushing along an edge of heat domes south of Iowa, and the so-called ridge riders have dumped moisture in concentrated areas. Glisson says the amount of rain could complicate harvest, as soggy fields will keep combines out of the fields. The climatologist says it can also lead to problems with crops with fungal infections and disease pressure. Glisson says the coming months are typically the driest part of the year in Iowa, which could provide relief to both farmers and homeowners with flooded basements. And a Decorah man was arrested following a Sunday night incident on Canoe Ridge Road. The Winnesee County Sheriff's Office says 36-year-old Daryl Farley was charged with public intoxication. With news, I'm Darren Swenson.
2: Fox News, I'm CJ Papa. President Trump set to address the UN General Assembly in New York City at 10 a.m. Eastern.
3: At this global summit, he's also expected to tap into key issues like conflicts around the world and artificial intelligence. Trump is expected to double down on his pro-AI stance, even amid a growing conversation around the threat AI could pose without regulations.
2: Fox's Alex Hogan in Washington. The president will meet on the sidelines with the new British Prime Minister Andy Burnham, Venezuela's interim president Delcy Rodriguez, and Ukraine's Volodymyr Zelensky. Police in Georgia have not released any details about a potential shooter, identified any suspects in the attack that left two young brothers ages 11 and 12 dead in DeKalb County. Two women were wounded as well. And diesel up a penny overnight, setting a new record at $6.52 a gallon. That from AAA. 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
11: Slight chance of rain showers today. Otherwise, sunshine mixed with clouds at times. Daytime highs approaching 59. Winds out of the east, 5 to 10 miles per hour. Lows level off around 44. Tonight, partly cloudy skies. Sunshine mixed with clouds at times. Tomorrow, highs level off around 64. I'm meteorologist Kara Foster on Bluff Country 103.5 KNEI. Currently, it's 50 degrees.

0: The Tri-States Country Station, KADI Bluff Country 103.5. Well, get this. Men are skipping showers to attract women with their body odor. Yeah. Which sounds great until she leaves you for Hobo Joe.
1: I hate

0: Yeah, she has a birthday today, turning 70, a forgotten hit, actually number one hit from 1980, Debbie Boone. Are you on the road to loving me again on KNDI Bluff Country 103.5? Double shot on the way in just a few minutes, and on the way for today, Northeast Iowa Community Action is having an open house at their corporate location or corporate office at 305 Montgomery Street in Decorah from 4 until 7. Explore the programs, meet their team, and learn how they're making a difference in Northeast Iowa. And dinner is on them with Godsmoke Barbecue, sweet treats from the Winnesha County Moomobile, and live entertainment with Mike Maccabee. Also fun family activities, and you can win some prizes too. That's happening today, 4 to 7, at Northeast Iowa Community Action, their office in Decorah. Double shot on the way in less than 5 minutes.
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5: Liberal Josh Turek doesn't bother showing up for work, missing votes more than half the time. Even worse, Turek thinks you don't care. Just listen.
6: I ended up missing about 50% of the votes in the Iowa legislature this year. I don't know if that necessarily matters to Iowans.
5: Doesn't matter?
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5: Turek skips work more than half the time, but still collected his full paycheck. Think that matters? There's more. Because the only thing worse than the votes Turek missed? The votes he took. Turek supported welfare benefits for illegal immigrants and amnesty for criminal illegals. He voted with the radical left for taxpayer-funded sex change surgery. He even supports biological men in girls' bathrooms. Liberal Josh Turek, gone half the time, wrong the other half.
7: I'm Ashley Hinson, candidate for U.S. Senate, and I approve this message.
5: Paid for by Harris.
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0: There you go. 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Luke Bryan on the double shot on KNEI.

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3: 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Sounds terrifying? Not to Nate Wellems. Wellems is the radical left's pick for attorney general. He never once prosecuted a criminal, and you can't trust him to keep Iowa safe. In the Iowa House, Wellems voted against mandatory monitoring for convicted sex offenders after release from prison. That's right. Wellems opposed requiring child molesters to wear electronic monitoring devices after they leave prison. Think about that. A convicted predator could move into your neighborhood, near schools, near your kids. And if Nate Wellems had his way, no one would know. No wonder Iowa law enforcement overwhelmingly opposes Wellems. Nate Wellems. Too liberal to keep Iowa safe. 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
19: Yes, it is Eric and Kathy. KNDI Bluff Country. Fall arrives officially at 7:04 this evening.
4: Oh, this evening?
19: Yes.
4: Okay.
19: Officially.
4: P.M.
19: But, you know, we'll just say it's the first day of fall anyway. We're going to celebrate early. There you go. Pumpkin spice everywhere. Look
4: but
19: at that.
4: Yeah, but you know what? Apple seems to be the go-to flavor, though. Pumpkin spice is still there. But a lot of new things are going for apple.
19: That's good. I like apple.
4: Yeah.
19: If I had to pick between apple cider and pumpkin spice, I'm going with apple cider.
4: Right, yeah.
19: So there you go. Today's also National Ice Cream Cone Day. I love ice cream cones.
4: Mm-hmm.
19: You like waffle cones or the cake cone?
4: Either.
19: Either one is okay with me,
4: either.
19: Too.
4: Yeah.
19: Love it. It's also National Girls Night In, a day to relax, recharge, and spend quality time with your closest friends.
4: Mm.
19: It's also National Elephant Appreciation Day. So, a lot of things going on today. Weather should be quieter, partly sunny and 60, partly cloudy tonight, 43, and tomorrow sunny, 64, right now sitting at 50. We got 90s country on the way, Kathy, just after 9 o'clock.
4: Mm-hmm.
19: We'll go back to September 21st, 1996, so get
4: awesome.
19: Ready for that. Speaking of 90s country, here's some Wade Hayes on KNDI.

0: Yeah, new hit from Morgan Wallen, Ben By Now on KNDI Bluff Country. Taking a look at sports. Football from last night, Monday night action. The Rams got by the Giants 28-6. And one baseball game of note. The Giants beat the Twins 5-2 last night. More sports. Here's Darren.
1: The Crestwood Cadet football team is in this week's Radio Iowa High School football poll. The 4-0 Cadets have entered the poll at number 9 in Class 2A. They will host Forest City this coming Friday night. 7 area teams and 5 area individuals are ranked in this week's Iowa Association of Track Coaches cross-country rankings. On the team end of things, on the 3A boys poll, Decorah is ranked 5th. The 3A girls poll, Decorah is ranked 4th. The 2A girls poll, Waukon is 9th, MFL Marmac 10th, and Crestwood is 13th. The 1A boys poll has Southwind 5th, and the 1A girls poll has Southwind 3rd. On the individual side of things, in the 3A boys poll, Clarence Nimrod of Decorah is 20th. The 2A girls poll, Alexis Dolman of Crestwood is 29th, and Regan Bensing of Waukon is 30th. And in the 1A boys poll, Hugh Conway of Southwind is 3rd, and Cameron Ike of Southwind is 19th. And high school volleyball results from last night. It was Waukon over Starmont 2-1. Waukon defeated MFL Marmac 2-0, and Riceville defeated Postville 3-1. That's a look at sports for a Tuesday morning. I'm Darren Swanson.
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3: 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Market cows traded from 90 to 125. High yielding cows 125 to 146. And the market bulls up to $1.90. 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
7: More clouds than sun today, with daytime highs approaching 59. Winds out of the east, 5 to 10 miles per hour. Lows around 44 tonight. Sunshine mixed with clouds at times. Tomorrow, high temperatures reach up to 64. Mainly cloudy and dry Thursday and Friday, with highs in the mid-60s. I'm meteorologist Carol Foster on Bluff Country 103.5 KNEI. Right now, it's 50 degrees.

0: KNDI Bluff Country, 41 years ago, was the first ever Farm Aid concert organized by Willie Nelson, John Mellencamp, and Neil Young at Memorial Stadium in Champaign, Illinois. 41 years and still going strong. Farm Aid, Willie Nelson on KNDI. Money on Friday, Kathy.
1: Yeah, the cash words. This is what you need to know. WinMed Community Picnic. That's all you need to know. They are holding their annual community picnic on Thursday from 5 to 7 at the WinMed campus in Decorah, serving up those barbecue pork sandwiches catered by a YouTube barbecue, chips and water. There'll be game activity areas for the kids, a sand area, popcorn, Pokey Pete will be there, rides from the Lions Club, live music with Mike Maccabee, bingo and prizes, all kinds of fun, and the Sugar Bowl ice cream will also be available for purchase throughout the evening. So come and check it out, the annual community picnic with WinMed on Thursday, 5 to 7. What are the cash words?
0: Easy money. Friday, here we go. It is WinMed Community Picnic. Know that. Here's Blake Shelton.

0: is brought to you by El McKee Clayton Electric, Horse Falls Variety Stores in Lansing, Sleepy Hollow, Ascentec, Ashley Home Store, Prairie du Chien, Birdnow Chevrolet in Monona, and Dutrec Community Credit Union Decora. Here's Darren.
1: A hearing will be held today on an appeal of a decision which was made by the State of Iowa's Conference Realignment Committee. In April, the committee voted to place Decora and Waverly Show Rock into the WAMAC Conference beginning with the 2027-2028 academic year. That decision has been appealed to the Iowa Department of Education Director Mackenzie Snow by both the WAMAC Conference and the Decora Community School District. Decora has operated as an independent since former Northeast Iowa Conference members Crestwood, Waukon, and New Hampton left for the Upper Iowa Conference, and former Northeast Iowa Conference member Charles City entered the North Central Conference after the 2024-2025 school year. Waverly Show Rock has operated as an independent since being voted out of the NEIC after the 2022-2023 academic year. Rainfall across much of Iowa last week made it difficult for farmers to get into their fields, with some areas experiencing flooding, according to Iowa Ag Secretary Mike Nagy. According to the USDA Weekly Crop Report released Monday, farmers had only 1.7 suitable days for field work during the week ending September 20th. That's 3.2 days less than last year, when farmers had 4.9 days to work. The report says corn harvest is running behind last year's pace. Only 4% of corn has been harvested, which is 3 percentage points behind last year. 56% of corn has reached maturity, 7 percentage points behind last year. Corn condition rated 76% good to excellent. Soybeans are also lagging. Only 2% of soybeans have been harvested, which is 2 percentage points behind last year. 46% of soybeans are dropping leaves, 12 percentage points behind last year. Soybean condition is rated 75% good to excellent. There's still more than a week left in September, but it is already one of the wettest in history for some parts of Iowa. State climatologist Justin Glisson says Western Iowa is in the top five wettest Septembers on record. Central Iowa is in the top 10, and Eastern Iowa is in the top 20. He says thunderstorms are pushing along an edge of heat domes south of Iowa, and the so-called ridge riders have dumped moisture in concentrated areas. Glisson says the amount of rain could complicate harvest, as soggy fields will keep combines out of the fields. The climatologist says it can also lead to problems with crops, with fungal infections and disease pressure. Glisson says the coming months are typically the driest part of the year in Iowa, which could provide relief to both farmers and homeowners with flooded basements. And a Decora man was arrested following a Sunday night incident on Canoe Ridge Road. The Winnesee County Sheriff's Office says 36-year-old Daryl Farley was charged with public intoxication. With news, I'm Darren Swenson.
0: Thank you, Darren, for that news update. 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
0: A massive Christian burial for Larry Blake, 73, of Dorchester, will be at 11 o'clock this morning at St. Mary's Catholic Church, Dorchester. There will be a visitation 1 hour before the service this morning at the church. McCormick Funeral Home Caledonia is assisting the family of Larry Blake, 73, of Dorchester.
2: A Master Christian burial for John Zager, age 70, of Brownsville, will be held on Thursday at St. Patrick's Catholic Church in Brownsville. Visitation will be 9:30 to 11 before services at the church hall. The McCormick Funeral Home in Caledonia is helping the family of John Zager, age 70, of Brownsville.
3: Fox News, I'm Gianna Gelosi. President Trump addressing the UN General Assembly in New York City today.
4: Conflicts around the world and artificial intelligence. Trump is expected to double down on his pro-AI stance, even amid a growing conversation around the threat AI could pose without regulations. Some Democrats, including Senator Bernie Sanders, are calling for a pause on advanced AI research.
3: Fox's Alex Hogan. Trump kicks off his trip to New York City with a productive meeting with Mayor Mamdani to talk about affordable housing and immigration.
5: I want what's good for New York. I want what's good for the country. So if I had a choice of having him be a bad mayor or horrible mayor, I don't want that. I want him to be a great mayor, and he certainly got potential.
3: Now, tomorrow, the president hosts Chinese President Xi at the White House for a state dinner. AI discussions are on the menu. 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
13: More clouds than sun today, with daytime highs approaching 59. Winds out of the east, 5 to 10 miles per hour. Lows around 44 tonight. Sunshine mixed with clouds at times. Tomorrow, high temperatures reach up to 64. Mainly cloudy and dry Thursday and Friday, with highs in the mid-60s. I'm meteorologist Kara Foster on Bluff Country 103.5 KNEI. Right now, it's 50 degrees.

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3: Oh, it's brought to you by Veterans Memorial Hospital. In yesterday's question, stats show that men think about this 5.5 times per day. What is it? Food, sex, significant other, money situation, and hair.
4: Hair. Okay. Guesses off of Facebook include fantasy football, Burger King.
5: What?
4: Okay. racing, paying bills, all the tasks that have to be done, sleeping, the water cooler question of the day at KEDI, happy hour, sex, priorities after work, sports, food, the weekend, football, Bass Pro Shops, and the weather.
3: Okay, well, stats show that men think about this 5.5 times per day. What is it? Sports.
4: Sports. Sports. Athletics.
3: Sports.
4: There you go.
3: It's probably more for you.
4: Sports all the time.
3: You always talk about something.
4: Sports.
3: Somebody starts.
4: Football.
3: Like, oh, good Lord.
4: Baseball. It's all got to be talked about, Kathy.
3: Yeah.
4: There you
3: yep,
4: go.
3: Yep.
4: Okay, today's water cooler question brought to you by Veterans Memorial Hospital in Waukegan. Here we go. The average American consumes over 14 pounds of this in a year. What is it? There you go.
3: What now?
4: The average American consumes over 14 pounds of this in a year.
3: 14 pounds of this. Oh, pizza's more than that.
4: Oh, yeah.
3: 14 pounds of this. Potatoes. Mashed potatoes.
4: Oh, boy.
3: Do you think it's more than 14
4: I think it's
3: pounds?
4: More than that. I don't know.
3: I don't know.
4: Put her down. What do you think?
6: I was going to say pizza, but Kathy did. So I will say coffee. Liquid.
4: Liquid. Coffee.
3: Liquids. Coffee.
4: Coffee.
3: Okay.
4: Yeah, I don't know.
3: Good morning. What's your guess?
7: Bacon.
3: Bacon.
4: Bacon.
3: Bacon. Bacon. Bacon.
4: Begging for bacon. What are you thinking?
7: Sugar.
3: Sugar.
4: Yeah, that's a good one. That might be a little deceiving, though, but since...
3: That's a good one.
4: Sugar's in a lot of things, but yeah, it's a good one.
3: Yeah.
4: Give us a call, 563-568-3476 or 563-568-6056. And what are you thinking?
8: Oh, popcorn.
3: Popcorn.
4: Popcorn. That's a good one.
3: Popcorn. Loving me some popcorn. What's your guess today?
7: Cheese.
3: Cheese. Extra cheese, please.
4: Like a big mouse. Eating a lot of cheese. Feeling cheesy today. Yeah, give us a call for the water cooler question brought to you by Veterans Memorial Hospital. So the average American consumes 14 pounds of this in a year.
3: In a year. What's your guess?
7: Potato chips.
3: Ooh, potato chips, yes.
4: You never just have one.
3: Yes.
4: Chips and dip, and wow.
3: Mmm.
4: Well, some good, really good guesses here.
3: Yeah, some great guesses and a kind of a fun question today. We have another one yet?
4: Mm-hmm.
3: What's your guess?
6: Desserts.
3: Desserts. Mm-hmm.
4: Another good one.
3: Mm-hmm.
4: Boy, all right. Well, should we go to Facebook? Oh, hold on. Hold on. Somebody else is calling.
3: Okay.
4: Hold on.
3: Hold on.
4: Oh, hey. What are you thinking?
9: Okay, Eric, yogurt.
4: Yogurt.
3: Oh, that's a good one, too.
4: Yeah.
3: Yeah. The average American consumes over 14 pounds of this in a year. We'll post on Facebook and find out what it is tomorrow.
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0: Yeah, thanks for staying with us. Carly Pierce and Riley Green on KNDI Bluff Country 103.5. It's Eric and Kathy. What's coming up?
1: Well, you can forget camera ready.
0: Okay.
1: Mm-hmm. We'll talk about what that really means. It's the latest fashion trend.
0: All right. Clay Walker now on KNDI.

0: Johnny Cash, 1968, and Daddy sang bass on KNDI Bluff Country 103.5. Camera ready.
1: Well, forget camera ready.
0: Okay.
1: That's the latest fashion trend in looking like you didn't try so hard. Fashion experts say we're entering a new era of analog dressing, where clothes are intentionally imperfect, a reaction of years of creating, you know, every outfit for selfies, social media posts, and online approval. See, the trend actually showed up all over New York Fashion Week with designers featuring shirts that looked backward, crooked buttons, wrinkled fabrics, and outfits that appeared casually thrown together. Analog dressing is basically fashion's version of unplugging.
0: Okay.
1: Just as people are embracing vinyl records, film cameras, and other offline hobbies, they are also moving away from perfectly polished looks and embracing a more lived-in, spontaneous style.
0: I've been doing this for years.
1: Right? I think we all have. Well, I shouldn't say all. Yeah.
0: 90% of us, probably.
1: Okay.
0: Yeah.
1: Maybe.
0: Yeah. There's that 10% that, you know.
1: It might just be the area that we live in.
0: Yeah, there you go. See? Yeah. I agree.
1: Wow. Wow. They're just figuring this out. Like, get up, throw on a shirt, some shorts or pants, and go.
0: Put on a ball cap, and you're good to go.
1: I mean, wow. They're unplugging from dressing. I mean, they're wearing clothes. Don't get me wrong.
0: Thank goodness. Thank goodness. Please wear something.
1: They're wearing clothes.
0: You know.
1: Just not to perfection.
0: The bar is pretty low. Just wear something.
1: Wow. Even pajama pants and Crocs. It's Eric's favorite.
0: Hey. You know, like I said, at least you're wearing something, I guess. You know, just wear something.
1: Totally not your favorite. No. I know. But I had to throw that in there because you're like, I don't know why people do that.
0: Why do people do that in public? But, you know, at least you're wearing something. Hey, there you go. That's all that matters.
1: Wow. Analog dressing. That's what it's called. Analog dressing. You're unplugging from from fashion.
0: Whatever works.
1: What in the world?
0: I've unplugged a long time ago.
1: Wow.
0: I tell you what.
1: Unreal, isn't it?
0: Crazy, crazy, crazy. We'll throw on that sweatshirt today. Forecast is next on KNDI.
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8: Slight chance for scattered showers today. Otherwise, cloudy skies with a few peaks of sun. Daytime highs approaching 59. Winds out of the east, 5 to 10 miles per hour. Lows level off around 44. Tonight, partly cloudy skies. Highs around 64. Tomorrow, sunshine mixed with clouds at times. I'm meteorologist Kara Foster on Bluff Country 103.5 KNEI. Right now, it's 50 degrees.

0: Restless Hearts on KNEI 103.5 Bluff Country. Good morning. 51 outside the studio right now and cloudy. Clearing hopefully this afternoon and seeing some sunshine.
1: We hope anyway. Mm-hmm. We'll keep our fingers crossed. Next chance to get signed up for the Passport to Paradise, a tropical trip for two with our friends at Sundance Travel. We're going to Mexico.
0: Mm-hmm.
1: 6 nights in Playa del Carmen. Look at that. That sounds like a good trip. Next chance to get signed up is Saturday, Iron Ale Harley-Davidson Open House Olympics. Kathy.
0: Nice.
1: There's a slow race, tightrope challenge,
0: ooh,
1: a weenie bite, and burnout competitions.
0: Oh, fun.
1: And it's all happening from 11 to 2, and there's

0: Free food and beer, by the way. Free food and beer, yes. Dive in.
1: You're going for the free food, well, aren't you?
0: I might stop out there. Josh will be there, so maybe I'll talk to him for a little bit.
1: Okay, okay.
0: Have something to eat, you know. Gotta, you know, talk to him. But anyway, we'll be there from 11 to 1 this Saturday. Iron Hill Harley-Davidson Open House Olympics going on. Here's Carter Faith and Wyatt Flores on KNDI.

0: It only hurts when I move abruptly. That's what happens when you get in your 40s. Yeah.
1: Oh, okay.
0: Yeah. Dwight Yoakam on KNDI Bluff Country, 103.5. Weather on the way and something fun this weekend.
1: Yeah, looking for something to do this weekend. There is open houses at Lock and Dam number 9 near Linksville and Lock and Dam number 10 in Guttenberg on Saturday from 10 to 2. So stop by, say hi, and take a gate ride and learn about the importance of navigation.
0: Cool.
1: Yeah, so check that out. Dam 9 or Dam 10.
0: Nice. We'll check out birthdays and anniversaries in less than 10 minutes. 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

0: Hi, this is Katie O'Regan. Join us at my new indie theater, the Three Dolphins Theater, on the south side of Waukon for the Star City Film and Theater Festival. It starts Friday and continues all day Saturday. At 10 a.m., there's a pancake breakfast. 11 a.m., screening of Jackpot, America's biggest lotto scam, featuring Northeast Iowa's own Rob Sand, the boy next door who grew up with us and caught the crooks. No matter your politics, all are welcome. He's just one of us. Hey, live Zoom talkbacks with director Terry Rich and Days of Our Lives star Teo Pinglis, Tony DeMira, we'll be zooming into. 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
2: Slight chance for scattered showers today. Otherwise, cloudy skies with a few peaks of sun. Daytime highs approaching 59. Winds out of the east, 5 to 10 miles per hour. Lows level off around 44. Tonight, partly cloudy skies. Highs around 64. Tomorrow, sunshine mixed with clouds at times. I'm meteorologist Kara Foster on Bluff Country 103.5 KNEI. Right now, it's 51 degrees.

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2: 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Actress Bonnie Hunt is 65. Scott Baio, Charles in Charge, and Joni Loves Chachi is 66 today. Singer Joan Jett is 68. Singer Debbie Boone, You Light Up My Life. 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Vocalist of Whitesnake and Deep Purple, David Coverdale, is 75. 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She's 83 today. Mickey. And that's celebrity birthdays.
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0: Yeah, Keeper Between the Lines, Easton Corbin on KNDI Bluff Country 103.5. 90s Country on the way next hour. We'll go back to September 21st, 1996. 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
1: Woo!
0: Fall, officially arriving.
1: Fall.
0: At 7:04.
1: Mm-hmm.
0: And the coffee shops, Kathy, it's a big time of year for them.
1: It is.
0: You know, we talked about apple, but pumpkin is still...
1: I know pumpkin's still a thing, but there is a lot of different apple things out there. Even apple caramel, apple vanilla. Yeah, so it was a story that I had found that really they're going that way as well.
0: Mm-hmm. Oh, okay, but I think pumpkin is still king.
2: Fall has arrived at Starbucks. 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
3: That sounds good.
2: Black coffee with pieces of real leaves floating around for texture and aroma.
3: That doesn't sound too good.
2: But they're real leaves from New England.
3: Still, no.
2: How about we add pumpkin spice donut holes, pumpkin whipped cream, and drizzle it with light and dark caramel?
3: Oh yeah, that sounds real good.
2: Let's just skip the coffee and put hot cocoa in first.
3: Oh, yeah. But what about the leaves?
2: We can just put a picture of them on the cup.
3: Sold. I'm on my way to the drive-thru.
2: Starbucks, where fall has arrived.
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3: News, I'm Gianna Gelosi. President Trump set to address the UN General Assembly in New York before meeting with world leaders from the UK, Japan, Venezuela. He's also going to meet with President Zelensky of Ukraine after calling the war with Russia ridiculous and never-ending. Secretary of State Marco Rubio on Fox.
4: The president has always wanted to end this war and is prepared to do anything he can to bring it to an end. It's been difficult.
3: Now, the president will also meet today with leaders of Gulf countries. Iran's president is at the UN, set to speak tomorrow.
5: Iran targeted two oil tankers in the Strait of Hormuz on Monday as the IRGC ramps up attacks in this critical international shipping route. The Iranian economy is continuing to suffer due to the ongoing naval blockade. Inflation remains high, as does the Iranian currency at a very weak state.
3: It's Fox's Trey Yingst. 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
10: Chance for scattered rain showers today. Otherwise, cloudy skies with a few peaks of sun. High temperatures reach up to 59. Easterly winds, 5 to 10 miles per hour. Lows dip down to about 44. Tonight, partly cloudy skies. Highs level off around 64. Tomorrow, sunshine mixed with clouds at times. I'm meteorologist Kara Foster on Bluff Country 103.5 KNEI. 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
9: Yeah, heading back to September 21st, 1996.
11: Yes, Eric. Do you remember Dolly the Sheep?
9: That was a big deal.
11: It was a big deal. The first cloned mammal.
9: Wow.
11: Dolly was born in 1996.
9: Mm-hmm. 30 years ago.
11: Oh, can you believe that? Wow. Game of Thrones, the first book in this series that would later inspire a hugely popular TV show.
9: Oh,
11: Game
9: yeah.
11: Game of Thrones, yeah.
9: Definitely. Yeah. Big stuff.
11: Yeah.
9: Food. McDonald's. Food. Introduce the Arch Deluxe.
11: What was that?
9: A more sophisticated burger for adults. Okay.
11: Oh, really?
9: And Crystal Pepsi debuted.
11: Oh, I remember that.
9: In 1996.
11: Didn't last very long.
9: No, it did. But then it came back again.
11: Still
9: then it
11: didn't
9: went
11: last
9: away.
11: Very long.
9: It didn't
11: last.
9: No. It didn't go over. Just go with the, you know, the real stuff. So, yeah. Kicking off the countdown, the birthday girl from yesterday, Faith Hill, number 10, You Can't Lose Me.

0: Yeah, doing some undercover work. That girl's been spying on me. Billy Dean on the 90s Top 10 Countdown at 9 with Eric and Kathy on KNDI Bluff Country 103.5. Got a birthday.
1: Yes, we do. Birthday for Dr. Kaya Hovden in Decorah. Happy birthday.
0: All right. Well, this story has me buzzing, Kathy.
1: It does. What are you buzzing about?
0: Well, an estimated 800,000 bees have been stolen.
1: Stolen?
0: Yeah. From
1: what? How did they go steal bees?
0: I don't know. Been stolen from three properties in Australia. Okay.
1: Wow.
0: The theft spanning 44 colonies is described by beekeeper Tom Bidner as the biggest in recent memory. I would say so. 800,000 bees. So rather than taking entire hives, thieves use trucks and specialized equipment to quietly remove brood boxes and swamp frames, leaving honey and hive exteriors behind to avoid detection. So these people are kind of tricky. Bidner believes the operation required multiple people and a couple of hours. Police suspect a commercial operator is responsible. The theft carries major consequences during peak avocado pollination season. People need their guac, and this is going to hinder that.
1: It's going to hinder it, yes.
0: Potentially costing beekeepers and growers tens of thousands of dollars. Wow. 800,000 bees.
1: Wow, that is crazy. That is crazy.
0: They need to tell these thieves to... Yeah, they need to tell these thieves to behave.
2: Oh, good grief.
1: Wow.
0: There you go. Lay down the law.
1: Eric, that was terrible.
0: You behave
1: over
0: there.
1: I'm sorry, that was terrible.
0: I know.
1: Okay.
0: I try.
1: As long as you know that that was terrible.
0: I try.
1: Well, I know you tried, but that wasn't funny.
0: I tried to sweeten the joke up a little bit.
1: It did not work very well. I'm just saying. I'm sorry.
0: I'm trying.
1: I think we need to just be out of here.
0: Let's do it. We'll start the countdown again. Mark Wills, Tim McGraw next.
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1: Tim McGraw, Faith Hill, Shania Twain. 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

0: James Bonnaby on the 90s Top 10 Countdown at 9 on KNDI Bluff Country 103.5. We give away money on Friday. Cash words, the phrases, I'll give it to you.
1: Yes.
0: 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That's it.
1: That's it. 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
2: This is the opening market report for Tuesday on the Iowa Agribusiness Radio Network. I'm Mark Magnuson. Price action for corn is down 3 to 4 cents this morning. Futures saw money flow flock back in on Monday, with bulls adding back some risk ahead of the U.S.-China meeting this week. Contracts were up 3.25 to 15.5 cents at the close, led by the front months. Open interest was down just 453 contracts, mainly in the front months. The Commodity View national average cash price for corn was up 15.5 cents at 498.75. Monday's crop progress report tallied 58% of the U.S. corn crop listed as mature as of September 20th, with harvest at 13% complete and ahead of the 11% average pace. Soybeans are trading with 6 to 7 cent losses this morning. Futures rallied back on Monday, with longs putting the risk right back on and closing 15 to 24 cents higher on the session. Open interest was up 3,122 contracts on Monday. The Commodity View national average cash bean price was up 24.5 cents at $12.69.75. We will have a check of the numbers next.
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2: December corn down 4.25 at 538.75. March corn down 4 cents at 552.75. November soybeans down 1.25 at 1326.75. January soybeans down 1.75 at 1342.25. October soybean meal up 50 cents at 367.10. October soybean oil down 66 cents at 67.66. Chicago wheat down 4.75 at 7.22. Minneapolis wheat is down 6 cents at 7.41. Kansas City hard red wheat down 6.75 at 7.87.75. December oats down 7 cents at 4.09.25. On the Merck, October live cattle down $1.20 at 2.19.75. October feeder cattle down 85 cents at 3.29.40. October lean hogs up 98 cents at 79.13. October pork cutout unchanged at 107.28. Class 3 milk is up 5 cents at 15.75. This has been a check of the opening markets on the Iowa Agribusiness Radio Network.
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5: Chance for scattered rain showers today. Otherwise, cloudy skies with a few peaks of sun. High temperatures reach up to 59. Easterly winds, 5 to 10 miles per hour. Lows dip down to about 44 tonight, partly cloudy skies. Highs level off around 64. Tomorrow, sunshine mixed with clouds at times. I'm meteorologist Kara Foster on Bluff Country 103.5 KNEI. Currently, it's 52 degrees.
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0: Yeah, the guys do it all the time. Mindy McCready on the 90s. Top 10 countdown at 9 with Eric and Kathy on KNDI Bluff Country. Sunshine today, 60. Cloudy tonight, 43. And tomorrow, sunny, 64. 54 degrees right now. Huh? Yeah, whoops, sorry about that.
1: Hey, a couple things for you. Okay, let's talk about this. From Xbox to books, your kid could either be wasting their time playing video games or getting a college scholarship at scholarship for it. It seems that esports scholarships are becoming increasingly common in the U.S., with high school gamers being recruited much like traditional athletes.
0: Really?
1: Yeah, according to North America Scholastic Esports Federation, more than 3,000 schools now offer esports programs ranging from clubs to varsity teams. Okay. Hmm. Yeah, the National Association of Collegiate Esports, founded in 2016, now includes more than 16,000 student athletes. Scholarships can range from $20,000 to $30,000.
0: Wow, what if they get in that NIL money, NIL, or something like that?
1: I know, isn't that crazy?
0: Wow.
1: Yeah, that's kind of nuts, isn't it?
0: Yeah.
1: And we're just going to go back a little bit, because I found interesting, you know, the sitcom, the classic show, Happy Days.
0: Yep.
1: You know, you've watched it, right?
0: Oh, yeah.
1: It almost had a different name.
0: Really?
1: Yeah. Henry Winkler knew he had to stop it. He did not want a different name. He said during a recent interview, he explained that the former ABC president, Leonard Goldenson, would often come to his dressing room to pitch ideas for that sitcom, for the hit sitcom. And one was that he wanted to change the title to Fonzie's Happy Days. That doesn't even sound right. That doesn't sound right, does it?
0: No.
1: No, I didn't think so either. No.
0: No.
1: Winkler said that in spite of the fact that his character was really taking off, which was cool.
0: Yeah.
1: He said he did not want to do it because the show's not broken.
0: Yeah.
1: And it's hard enough to just maintain and keep everybody as the ensemble, and they can't do it if we are, you know, if anybody's resentful or angry at each other.
0: Okay.
1: So they decided to keep it just Happy Days.
0: Leave it be.
1: Right. Why fix it if it's not broken?
0: Leave it be.
1: Yeah. Kind of interesting, isn't it?
0: Now we got to play the theme song. I think that's a good idea.
1: Oh, you got to love it.

0: right, you can't be wrong. Rocking and rolling all week long.
1: There you go. Now that'll be stuck in your head all day long.
2: Yes, it
1: today.
2: Will. It'll be your earworm for the day.
1: Top two songs on the way from September 21st, 1996 next.
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1: I'm CJ Popper. President Trump addressing the UN General Assembly on the east side of Manhattan. Fox's Lucas Tomlinson is there.
2: Expect President Trump to talk about this and the threats around the world, including what he's done in Venezuela and those elite American commandos snatching Nicolas Maduro and his wife from their bed. They're now being held nearby in Brooklyn. The president wants to make the world a safer place.
1: Secretary of State Marco Rubio on Fox and Friends earlier hammering the leaders of the Islamic Republic.
3: The central issue here is Iran is run by lunatic clerics, okay, by lunatic clerics that have a radical view of their religion, you know, very radical view and an apocalyptic view of their religion. These people can never have nuclear weapons.
1: Ukraine's President Vladimir Zelensky visiting the 9/11 Memorial and Museum earlier in Lower Manhattan for a flower laying ceremony. 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
4: It's time for a look at your news. Filling in for News Director Darren Swenson, I'm Janelle Halverson. The Iowa Department of Natural Resources is considering a new way of determining which species of fish are swimming in Iowa lakes and streams. The agency currently uses electrofishing in the spring and fish nets in the summer and fall to catch fish, assess their health, and then release them back into the water. Andrew Carlson, the DNR's fisheries biologist for Northwest Iowa, says there may be a way to collect water samples and get the same kind of data.
5: Each fish that's out in the water is going to shed deoxyribonucleic acid or DNA into the water, and you can actually look at the presence or absence of different species, potentially the relative abundance of different species as well, using the shedding rates for various species.
4: Research published in 2022 found scientists were able to use environmental DNA in the Pacific Ocean to measure populations of fish off the West Coast, information that helped fishing fleets determine how many fish they might catch in an area. Carlson is just back in Iowa after a national conference where the process was discussed.
5: There's some other projects throughout the country where they've had success tracking fish presence and relative abundance using environmental DNA. We're exploring that in Iowa as well.
4: States like Alaska and Washington collect environmental DNA and water samples to track salmon. Pennsylvania and Wisconsin have partnered with the U.S. Fish and Wildlife Service to track invasive species with environmental DNA, or eDNA. There's also a national database of aquatic species in various locations around the United States that's crowdsourced. In other words, federal and state agencies, as well as organizations outside of government, contribute information to a National Center for Wildlife and Fish Conservation. With that, look at news. Filling in for Darren Swenson, I'm Janelle Halverson.
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8: Love Country Weather. cloudy skies with a few peaks of sun today, with daytime highs approaching 59. Easterly winds, 5 to 10 miles per hour. Partly cloudy skies tonight, lows level off around 44. Highs level off around 64 tomorrow. Mainly cloudy skies expected Thursday with a high of 64. 66 Friday. I'm meteorologist Kara Foster on Bluff Country 103.5 KNEI. Right now, it's 52 degrees.

Yeah, latest from Stephen Walston Jr., Gary on KNDI Bluff Country 103.5. Joe Nichols, Don Williams on the way before 10:30. Here's Mark Chestnut.

0: Yeah, going deep, a home run. Joe Nichols on KNDI Bluff Country 103.5. Your next shot to get signed up for the Passport to Paradise, a tropical trip for two with our friends at Sundance Travel, is coming up on Saturday. Iron Ale Harley-Davidson Open House. Olympics going on. There's free food and beer, door prizes, champion prizes. Compete against friends in the slow race, tightrope challenge, weenie bite, and burnout competition. It's all happening Saturday from 11 to 2, and we'll be there from 11 to 1 with our sign up for the Passport to Paradise. Cole Swindell on the way, and Don Williams on KNDI.
1: This is Basis Matters for the 22nd of September on the Iowa Agribusiness Radio Network. I'm Dustin Huffman. Taking a look at cash bids around the state, just under half of our elevators have made switches. Let's run down those prices. ADM Burlington, 55 cents under on corn, 483. Soybeans, 48 cents under, 1271. Cargill and Eddyville, 35 cents under on corn, 503 for the cash bid. New Co-op Algona, 48 cents under on corn, 490. Soybean, 65 cents under, 1254 for the cash price. Ag State Sheldon, 25 cents under on corn, 513. Soybeans, 58 cents under, 1261. Ag State Delta, 45 cents under on corn, cash bid 493, soybeans 60 cents under, 1259. Cargill and Cedar Rapids, they are 14 cents under on corn, 524, soybeans 30 cents under, cash bid 1289. Five Star Co-op Nashua, 50 cents under on corn, 488, soybeans 60 cents under at 1259. Lincoln Way Energy Nevada, 25 cents under on corn, 513 for the cash price. ADM Des Moines, 70 cents over on soybeans at 1389 for their cash bid. New Co-op Red Oak, 40 cents under on corn, 498. Soybeans, 60 cents under, 1259. Mid-Iowa Cooperative Green Mountain, 45 cents under on corn, 493. Soybeans, 65 cents under, 1254 for the cash price. At New Co-op Sheraton, they're 43 cents under on corn, cash bid 495. Soybeans, 60 cents under, 1259. Walk-On Feed Ranch, 63 cents under on corn, 475. Soybeans, 72 cents under, 1247. New Co-op Glidden, 45 cents under on corn, 493. Soybeans, 65 cents under at 1254. Innovative Ag Farley, 60 cents under on corn, cash bid 478, soybeans 72 cents under, 1247. And at Cargill Muscatine, they're 73 cents under on corn, 465, soybeans 65 cents under with a cash bid of 1254. 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

0: Don Williams on the Tri-States Country Station, KADI Bluff Country, 103.5. Money for you on Friday. 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
6: 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Sounds terrifying? Not to Nate Wellems. Wellems is the radical left's pick for attorney general. He never once prosecuted a criminal, and you can't trust him to keep Iowa safe. In the Iowa House, Wellems voted against mandatory monitoring for convicted sex offenders after release from prison. That's right. Wellems opposed requiring child molesters to wear electronic monitoring devices after they leave prison. Think about that. A convicted predator could move into your neighborhood, near schools, near your kids. And if Nate Wellems had his way, no one would know. No wonder Iowa law enforcement overwhelmingly opposes Wellems. Nate Wellems. Too liberal to keep Iowa safe. 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
9: Cloudy skies with a few peaks of sun today, with daytime highs approaching 59. Easterly winds, 5 to 10 miles per hour. Partly cloudy skies tonight, lows level off around 44. Highs level off around 64 tomorrow. Mainly cloudy skies expected Thursday with a high of 64. 66 Friday. I'm meteorologist Kara Foster on Bluff Country 103.5 KNEI. Right now, it's 52 degrees.

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The Cyclones are hosting Utah. Pregame at 12:30, kickoff 2:30, right here on KNDI. There's a

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0: Flatland Calvary back. And Never Coming Back on KNDI Bluff Country 103.5. Some fun today. Open house, Northeast Iowa Community Action. 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
4: Liberal Josh Turek doesn't bother showing up for work, missing votes more than half the time. Even worse, Turek thinks you don't care. Just listen.
5: I ended up missing about 50% of the votes in the Iowa legislature this year. I don't know if that necessarily matters to Iowans.
4: Doesn't matter?
5: I don't know if that necessarily matters to Iowans.
4: Turek skips work more than half the time, but still collected his full paycheck. Think that matters? There's more. Because the only thing worse than the votes Turek missed? The votes he took. Turek supported welfare benefits for illegal immigrants and amnesty for criminal illegals. He voted with the radical left for taxpayer-funded sex change surgery. He even supports biological men in girls' bathrooms. Liberal Josh Turek. Gone half the time, wrong the other half.
6: I'm Ashley Hinson, candidate for U.S. Senate, and I approve this message.
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0: Cody Johnson and Human on KNDI Bluff Country 103.5. Football on the radio coming up this Friday night. It is North Fayette Valley at walk-on. 7:30 game time. Andy Sires, Evan O'Neill on the call right here on KNDI.
1: Hello, darling. Happy birthday. I've decided not to give you a present this year. In fact, I think it's about time I took some things away.

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And I'd like to take away some of those so-so kisses and replace them with ones that really say I love you. And I want to take away the doubt you sometimes have about my love by showing it more, much more than I've shown it lately. And then if someone should ask you what I got you for your birthday, well, you can say, why, he didn't give me anything, but he sure took a lot of things away.

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1: Hey, y'all, it's McCoy Moore, and this is my new song, Forget We Ever Met. Story behind Forget We Ever Met, well, I mean, there was a relationship that I was in, and, you know, it didn't work out, and I was thinking about it, and I do not want that person back. But also, I was thinking about it, and I was like, man, you know, what if it was a clean slate again? Would things have happened differently? Would things have gone differently? Would she have made different decisions? Would I have done things differently? You know, just what could have happened if there was a clean slate again? So I took that idea into a room, and I fell in love with the concept, and I felt like I had never heard it put the way that we wrote it that day. So I love it.
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0: Diamond Rio on the Tri-States Country Station, KADI Bluff Country 103.5. Weather on the way and the first day of fall officially starting at 7:04 this evening. That's when fall officially gets here. Get signed up for the Passport to Paradise, a tropical trip for two with our friends at Sundance Travel. Where are we going? Mexico, 6 nights in Playa del Carmen. And you can get signed up this Saturday from 11 to 1 at the Iron Hill Harley-Davidson Open House. So be there, get signed up, 11 to 1 Saturday, Iron Hill, walk on.
1: Well, last week we had a big policy announcement coming from the Iowa Cattlemen's Association, and Mark's been covering that well for us. And here we hear remarks from Brian Whaley, CEO of the Iowa Cattlemen's Association right now.
2: The Iowa Cattlemen's Association has three core elements. They're advocacy, education, and leadership. And these core elements position us to lead. And now it's time to build Iowa's cattle future. Our industry's been hit with significant blows recently. Craig mentioned a little bit about that. In the last month alone, we've seen suspension of tariffs on foreign beef imports, causing substantial volatility and uncertainty in our markets. We also had a closure of a major meat processing plant in Illinois, where over 50% of the cattle that were processed in that plant originated from Iowa. As you can see indicated on the chart here to my left, it shows exactly what happened to the feeder cattle market in response to these announcements and within the and actions within the industry. This has caused much angst in an already volatile marketplace and has created real uncertainty for producers. Every day in Iowa, decisions are made about whether to retain heifers, expand herds, invest in facilities, or bring the next generation into the business. When events like this occur, those decisions become even more difficult. Our responsibility at the Iowa Cattlemen's Association is not to simply acknowledge these challenges. It is to do something about them. That is why we are announcing today our initiatives to build Iowa's cattle future. As I stated before, ICA has three core elements to its mission: advocacy, education, and leadership. Those must translate into action that creates opportunities, removes barriers, and adds value for Iowa's cattle producers. Iowa is already a major cattle state. Out of the 3.45 million cattle and calves in Iowa, there are approximately 815 beef cows today. If you compare that to 2018, where we had 950,000 cows, that's down 14%. Iowa is unique in our cattle industry structure. We have strong cow-calf industry, which connects directly to the significant cattle feeding industries here in our state, which Craig outlined. Iowa ranks fourth currently with roughly 1.2 million head on feed, which is approximately just less than 10% of the total U.S. cattle on feed. Currently, the national beef cow herd is historically low, which corresponds to tight cattle supplies. So this demonstrates the importance of rebuilding the cattle numbers for the future of the beef industry. If we are serious about rebuilding the U.S. cattle herd, where does it make sense to do it? Right here in Iowa. We have the producers, the land, the feed resources, the infrastructure, the markets, the expertise, and the leadership to rebuild this U.S. cattle herd. Iowa has the resources. The question is whether we are willing to be intentional about using them to grow the cattle industry.
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5: people. The rain is continuing here in central Iowa, although as you look at the harvest numbers for the overall progress, harvest at 13% complete for corn right now, ahead of the 11% average pace. That's on the corn side. So we are still in line, obviously, with that timeline, and it's still early, but it has been a little bit frustrating to have the rain continue here this week and slow things down. Coming up next here on the Iowa Agribusiness Radio Network, Dustin Huffman with the Basis Report. 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
10: 59 this afternoon, under mainly cloudy skies, easterly winds, 5 to 10 miles per hour. Lows around 44 tonight. Highs level off around 64. Tomorrow, a mix of clouds and sun. More clouds than sun Thursday, with daytime highs approaching 64. 66 Friday. I'm meteorologist Kara Foster on Bluff Country 103.5 KNEI. Currently, 53.

0: The Tri-States Country Station, KNDI Bluff Country 103.5. Well, get this. Men are skipping showers to attract women with their body odor. Yeah, which sounds great until she leaves you for Hobo Joe.
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2: Fox News, I'm CJ Papa. President Trump addressing the UN General Assembly in New York City. He touched on the war in Iran, saying he has a big decision to make, adding,
3: "Do I drive them into hell with no chance of survival and no hope of future greatness or generations? But I believe we'll make a deal right after the election."
2: President Trump gets the security deal he wanted from Denmark and Greenland.
4: "Tremendous for Europe and for the United States and for everybody and for Greenland. It's going to be incredible. And the people of Greenland have been so nice. The people of Denmark have been amazing."
2: The deal gives the U.S. the ability to expand its military footprint in Greenland to secure and defend the American continent. Ella Langley's Children in Texas is now the longest-running number one hit of all time. And they'll join your Billboard Hot 100. It was announced today. 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
1: With this information update, I'm Darren Swenson. Legal counsel from the WOMAC Conference, the Decorah School District, the Waverly-Shellrock School District, and the State of Iowa's Conference Realignment Committee were involved in an appeal hearing Tuesday morning before Iowa Department of Education Director Mackenzie Snow. The WOMAC Conference is appealing a Conference Realignment Committee decision, which was made in April to place Decorah and Waverly-Shellrock into the WOMAC Conference beginning next academic year. Decorah also is appealing its placement into the WOMAC. Counsel from Decorah and the WOMAC both largely focused on travel and also argued against the conclusion the committee made that they lacked the authority to place schools into a conference that they didn't want to be placed into. Decorah had proposed a new conference including Waukon, Crestwood, New Hampton, Charles City, North Fayette Valley, and Osage, a proposal which was rejected by the Conference Realignment Committee in April. Decorah School District Attorney Alan Ostergen argued by placing Decorah in the WOMAC, the conference is doing exactly what they say they don't have the authority to do. WOMAC Attorney Nathan Levine said the committee also applied matters related to school enrollment inconsistently, saying Decorah's new conference idea was rejected because of enrollment, but enrollment wasn't considered when placing Waverly-Shellrock into the WOMAC. Angela Studenman from the Attorney General's office, who represented the Conference Realignment Committee at the hearing, stated travel was a concern in placing Decorah in the WOMAC conference, but it wasn't a legal barrier, and it was the committee's job to look at the big picture. Snow gave all parties involved until next Tuesday to file any additional briefs in the case. With this information update, I'm Darren Swenson.
2: 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Massive Christian burial for 70-year-old John Zager of Brownsville, Minnesota, will be held at St. Patrick's Catholic Church in Brownsville. Visitation from 9:30 until 11 o'clock before the service at the church hall. McCormick Funeral Home, Caledonia, serving the family of 70-year-old John Zager of Brownsville, Minnesota. 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
9: 59 this afternoon, under mainly cloudy skies, easterly winds, 5 to 10 miles per hour. Lows around 44 tonight. Highs level off around 64. Tomorrow, a mix of clouds and sun. More clouds than sun Thursday, with daytime highs approaching 64. 66 Friday. I'm meteorologist Kara Foster on Bluff Country 103.5 KNEI. Right now, 54.

Yeah, not too bad out there today. 58 degrees. Lunch hour. Here's Mac Geiger on KNEI 103.5 Bluff Country.

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0: And our high today around 60 in a partly sunny sky. Partly cloudy, 43 overnight tonight. Sunny, 65 tomorrow and Thursday, and 67 by Friday. Maybe a little rain here again on Saturday. Right now, 58 in the midday markets on KNEI, brought to you by People's State Bank, WFR, Freedom Bank, and Farmers Wind Co-op.
1: This is the Midday Market Update on Iowa Ag Matters. I'm Mark Magnuson. 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Amanda, what's happening with the trade here at midday on Tuesday?
2: The grains are trading a little bit lower today. It's mostly quiet, though. December corn is down 3 cents at 5:40. November soybeans are down just a quarter of a cent. They're at 13.27 and three quarters. And then wheat is down 6.5 cents at 7:20. Overall, I mean, you look at corn, beans, and wheat, we've been pretty steadily strong the past 2 or 3 weeks. And I think that is because of strong export demand. I think it's strong domestic demand. And then, you know, we're getting into harvest, and I know some guys are getting delayed because things are too wet. So we might be having some issues with yield. We're also looking at a much lower carryout number than we thought we were going to be seeing, you know, a year ago. So between that and then, you know, the war in Russia and Ukraine and the war going on in Iran, there's a lot going on in the macro picture, too, that's supporting these markets.
1: Over on the other side of the trade, what's happening with the livestock markets today?
2: So both the fats and the feeders are down today. December live cattle are down 267. They're at 219.32. And then the October feeder cattle are down 260 at 327. But remember, yesterday they were up sharply. Live cattle were up over $5. Feeders were up over $6 or $7 in the deferred months. And that was because of that cattle on feed report, lower placement numbers. So this kind of feels like maybe a little bit of a correction. We left a gap on the chart with yesterday's move. You know, just with all the facts we have, I think that the cattle market is still on an upward trend. What's been a little bit interesting to me is the hogs. They were continuing to make new lows. And I know it's only been 2 days, but I mean, you look at a weekly chart and it you know, kind of look at it and it looks like, wow, that might be a buy at this point. You know, this is the lowest we've been in a long time, but demand is not great. I'm just watching that. I think it'll be interesting to see if we see a turnaround in hogs at this point, because things have just gotten so cheap.
1: What's the best way for our listeners to get in touch for more marketing information?
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4: December corn down 3.25 at 5:39 and three quarters. March corn down 3 cents at 5:53 and three quarters. November soybeans unchanged at 13.28 even. January soybeans down 0.5 cent at 13.43 1/2. October soybean meal up 4.20 at 370.80. October soybean oil down 76 cents at 67.56. On the Merck, October live cattle down 2.18 at 218.78. October feeder cattle down 238 at 327.88. October lean hogs up $1.15 at 79.30. That was a check of the midday markets on Iowa Ag Matters. I'm Mark Magnuson.
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0: KNEI Bluff Country 103.5, the lunch hour with Josh Blake. 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
3: 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Sounds terrifying? 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Wellems is the radical left's pick for attorney general. He never once prosecuted a criminal, and you can't trust him to keep Iowa safe. 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That's right. Wellems opposed requiring child molesters to wear electronic monitoring devices after they leave prison. Think about that. A convicted predator could move into your neighborhood, near schools, near your kids. And if Nate Wellems had his way, no one would know. No wonder Iowa law enforcement overwhelmingly opposes Wellems. Nate Wellems. 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
6: 59 this afternoon, under mainly cloudy skies, easterly winds, 5 to 10 miles per hour. Lows around 44 tonight. Highs level off around 64. Tomorrow, a mix of clouds and sun. More clouds than sun Thursday, with daytime highs approaching 64. 66 Friday. I'm meteorologist Kara Foster on Bluff Country 103.5 KNEI. 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

Yeah, right now, partly sunny, 59-degree afternoon, and fall or autumn officially begins at 7:05 this evening. 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

0: It's 1:20, and you could win some cash coming up here Friday if you know the Bluff Country cash words, which are WinMed Community Picnic. WinMed Community Picnic are this week's Bluff Country cash words. And the picnic happening this Thursday, 5 to 7 p.m. on the WinMed campus in Decorah. Barbecue pork sandwich catered by YouTube Barbecue, chips and water for the meal. They're going to have some live music with Mike Maccabee and games and activities for the kids and a sand area as well. 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Sugar Bowl ice cream will be on hand for you. 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So listen in Friday for It's Friday by Aaron Tippin. 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
1: Well, we're back on Iowa Ag Matters, and we are going to get into the livestock side of the marketplace now and take a look at how things are looking with those cattle and hogs. Cattle have been under pressure most of today, kind of giving back what they gained here lately. Mark Magnuson has more.
2: What's happening on the livestock side of the trade?
3: As mentioned, the cattle futures had a really strong start to the week along with grains, and that was in part a response to the bullish cattle on feed report from Friday afternoon. Those, of course, come out after the markets close, so we wait until Monday to digest and react, and you have the reaction being bullish, and not only that, but notably the strength sustained throughout the session. Sometimes we think about cattle on feed reactions and call it a cattle on fade because they can go the opposite direction of what the report might suggest. But this report was clearly bullish by several accounts, particularly the placements that were some 6% below the average trade guess at just above 90%. So it's still a slow going as we rebuild the herd and get the numbers up, and we can see that from the cattle on feed report and from Friday, and now that carrying over at the start of the week as well. You have the futures trying to catch back up towards cash trades that have been firmer here going home last week and to start out this week. Some talk of 225, 226. And the most active nearby October at 220 leaves a discount back open where we can see some convergence. So they're a bit mixed, edging now a touch lower again are the cattle futures, opposite of a stronger start for hog futures, maybe trying to find another bottom here.
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2: Joe Camp, Comstock, my guest here today. Thanks so much for the time, Joe. Always appreciate it, and have a great week.
3: Same, Mark. Thanks.
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5: Hi, my name is Ethan Smith, and I've been a certified crop advisor in Iowa for about 6 years. The Iowa CCA program is valuable to me because it helps keep me informed on new topics and research around the industry, including soils, insects, diseases, and much more. It's also a great way to network with others around the state and beyond. Iowa is known for its crops, and that's why we're here. 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
7: Liberal Josh Turek doesn't bother showing up for work, missing votes more than half the time. Even worse, Turek thinks you don't care. Just listen.
8: I ended up missing about 50% of the votes in the Iowa legislature this year. I don't know if that necessarily matters to Iowans.
7: Doesn't matter?
8: I don't know if that necessarily matters to Iowans.
7: Turek skips work more than half the time, but still collected his full paycheck. Think that matters? There's more. Because the only thing worse than the votes Turek missed? The votes he took. Turek supported welfare benefits for illegal immigrants and amnesty for criminal illegals. He voted with the radical left for taxpayer-funded sex change surgery. He even supports biological men in girls' bathrooms. Liberal Josh Turek. Gone half the time, wrong the other half.
9: I'm Ashley Hinson, candidate for U.S. Senate, and I approve this message.
7: Paid for by NRC.
10: Every Sunday night, I sit at my kitchen table, bills and a calculator. I'm not asking for a handout. I just want things to stop getting harder. Gas, groceries, the doctor, it all keeps going up. So I went looking for who's actually talking about bringing those costs down. One name kept coming up, Josh Turek. He's got my vote. I'm just tired of doing this math.
11: Paid for by One.

0: Bluff Country 103.5. George and Sammy, never bit a bullet like this. Weather on the way for the Tri-States, Eddie Raven and Jake Owen in just a little bit. And come and sign up for the Passport to Paradise trip for two. This Saturday, we'll have the sign up at Iron Hill Harley-Davidson. They're doing the Olympics, free food and beer, door prizes, champion prizes. And you can come and compete. They're even having a burnout competition. Food and games from 11 until 2 Saturday. And we will have the sign up from 11 to 1, those 2 hours. And the trip will be taking place this winter. That's right. And it's going to be 6 nights in Playa del Carmen in Mexico. So that's something to look forward to. Yeah. Get signed up and become a qualifier this Saturday. Iron Hill Harley-Davidson and walk-on. We'll have the sign up from 11 until 1 with Sundance Travel and LA Communications.
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3: 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Not to Nate Wellems. Wellems is the radical left's pick for attorney general. 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In the Iowa House, Wellems voted against mandatory monitoring for convicted sex offenders after release from prison. That's right. Wellems opposed requiring child molesters to wear electronic monitoring devices after they leave prison. Think about that. A convicted predator could move into your neighborhood, near schools, near your kids. And if Nate Wellems had his way, no one would know. No wonder Iowa law enforcement overwhelmingly opposes Wellems. Nate Wellems. Too liberal to keep Iowa safe. 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
7: Love Country Weather. sunshine mix with clouds at times this afternoon, with daytime highs approaching 59. Winds out of the east, 5 to 10 miles per hour. Partly cloudy skies tonight, lows dip down to about 43. Highs around 64 tomorrow. Temps below average Thursday and Friday, with highs in the mid-60s. I'm meteorologist Carol Foster on Bluff Country 103.5 KNEI. 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
1: News. I'm Gianna Gelosi. President Trump told the United Nations General Assembly in New York that he had a decision to make on Iran, strike a deal with Tehran, or annihilate the Islamic Republic.
2: Do I drive them into hell with no chance of survival and no hope of future greatness or generations? But I believe we'll make a deal right after the election, because it doesn't make sense for them not to.
1: Meantime, the president signed an agreement with Denmark, easing tensions over his calls for the U.S. to acquire Greenland.
3: The U.S. plans to open two new military bases in Greenland. The plan would reestablish one Cold War-era military base in the southern part of Greenland and convert a military outpost on the east coast, which is currently being used by the Danish Sled Dog Patrol.
1: Fox's Alex Hogan. 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
7: Sunshine mixed with cloudy times this afternoon, with daytime highs approaching 59. Winds out of the east, 5 to 10 miles per hour. Partly cloudy skies tonight, lows dip down to about 43. Highs around 64 tomorrow. Temps below average Thursday and Friday, with highs in the mid-60s. I'm meteorologist Carol Foster on Bluff Country 103.5 KNEI. 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

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Right now, Ashley McBride.

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0: 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Morgan Wallen with Eric Church and Scotty McCrary in a little bit. And then at 2:30, the closing markets.
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3: 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Not to Nate Wellums. 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

0: Big song called Gary from Stephen Wilson Jr. on KNEI, Bluff Country 103.5, and on your mobile devices, smart devices, Roku or smart TV. 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
1: This is the closing market report for Monday on the Iowa Agribusiness Radio Network. I'm Riley Smith. On the phone with Bill Moore of Price Futures Group as we wrap up another day in the ag marketplace. Bill, what have we seen going on in the grain and livestock markets today?
2: Well, you have a plus day, a lot of green on the board today. Double digit gains in the corn, wheat, and beans. And the biggest thing is China's coming to town this week. I think on Thursday they got a summit, President Xi and President Trump. And they had one back in March or April. This is a second one to firm up our grain deal.

0: them. They had a meeting with trade representatives Sunday night that went very well. And they're going to talk about the trade agreement and probably the war and AI, which has been a hot topic here with all the fears of AI taking us over. And that was the biggest thing pushing the markets higher. And the second factor, which has been a factor all along, is the Black Sea War. It just doesn't see any sign of letting up. Overnight, I read that Ukraine fired 1,000 drones into Russia at their ag infrastructure.
1: That again was Bill Moore of Price Futures Group. We'll look at the numbers next.
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1: At the close, December corn up 15 and a half at 543 even, March corn up 15 and a quarter at 556 and three quarters. November soybeans up 24 and a quarter at 1328 even, January beans up 24 even at 1344 even. October soybean meal up 12 even at 366.60, soybean oil up 62 cents at 68.32. On the Merck, October live cattle up 503 at 220.95. October feeders up 675 at 330.25. October lean hogs up 5 cents at 78.15. That's been a check of the closing markets on the Iowa Agribusiness Radio Network. I'm Riley Smith reporting.
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7: Bluff Country weather.
8: Sunshine mixed with clouds at times this afternoon, with daytime highs approaching 59. Winds out of the east, 5 to 10 miles per hour. Partly cloudy skies tonight, lows dip down to about 43. Highs around 64 tomorrow. Temps below average Thursday and Friday, with highs in the mid-60s. I'm meteorologist Kara Foster on Bluff Country 103.5 KNEI. Right now, 59.

Well, these two started dating earlier this year. 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

he's yours. I said, John, where in the hell do you go from here? 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
2: News. I'm John Saucier with President Trump speaking before the United Nations General Assembly this morning in New York, where he addressed the ongoing war between Russia and Ukraine. He says this fighting has gone on for long enough.
3: 25,000 young people, mostly soldiers, a month are dying. 25,000 a month. And I look at those battlefield pictures and I really don't want to see them anymore. It's so horrible to see.
2: The sound courtesy of UNTV. The Trump administration says they're removing more than 700,000 people from Obamacare health care plans, claiming they were fraudulently enrolled. Centers for Medicare and Medicaid Services Administrator Dr. Mehmet Oz.
4: We're seeing multinational criminal syndicates involved in this process. Small-time hoodlums are getting involved. It's a open secret. You can come into the federal government and use us as a piggy bank, so folks are coming here.
2: Democrats have accused the administration of trying to deliberately sabotage the Affordable Care Act. 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
5: Liberal Josh Turek doesn't bother showing up for work, missing votes more than half the time. Even worse, Turek thinks you don't care. Just listen.
6: I ended up missing about 50% of the votes in the Iowa legislature this year. I don't know if that necessarily matters to Iowans.
5: Doesn't matter?
6: I don't know if that necessarily matters to Iowans.
5: Turek skips work more than half the time, but still collected his full paycheck. Think that matters? There's more. Because the only thing worse than the votes Turek missed? The votes he took. Turek supported welfare benefits for illegal immigrants and amnesty for criminal illegals. He voted with the radical left for taxpayer-funded sex change surgery. He even supports biological men in girls' bathrooms. Liberal Josh Turek. Gone half the time, wrong the other half.
7: I'm Ashley Hinson, candidate for U.S. Senate, and I approve this message.
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10: 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He's just one of us. Hey, live Zoom talkbacks with director Terry Rich and Days of Our Lives star Teo Pinglis, Tony DeMira. We'll be zooming in too. 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
12: 59. Winds out of the east, 5 to 10 miles per hour. Lows level off around 43. Tonight, partly cloudy skies. Partly cloudy. Tomorrow, highs around 64. Cloudy skies with a few peaks of sun and dry Thursday and Friday with highs in the mid-60s. I'm meteorologist Kara Foster on Bluff Country 103.5 KNEI. Currently, it's 61 degrees.

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2: Fox News, I'm Tom Graham. President Trump says Iran has a decision to make, a deal to end the war or else.
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2: 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They found the black teen's death was consistent with drowning following a July 4th boating trip off the Mississippi Gulf Coast. His mother, Christine Walmsley, remains critical of law enforcement and their investigation.
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7: 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He's just one of us. Hey, live Zoom talkbacks with director Terry Rich and Days of Our Lives star Teo Penglis, Tony DeMira. We'll be zooming in too. Dinner is at 6 p.m. Saturday night, plus live music and theater with Mike McAbee and me in a new musical I wrote. 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
1: Bluff Country weather.
11: Sunshine mixed with clouds at times this afternoon, with daytime highs approaching 59. Winds out of the east, 5 to 10 miles per hour. Partly cloudy tonight, lows dip down to about 43. Partly cloudy skies tomorrow, 64. Mainly cloudy skies expected and dry Thursday and Friday, with highs in the mid-60s. I'm meteorologist Kara Foster on Bluff Country 103.5 KNEI. 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

0: Charlie Pride on KNEI, Bluff Country 103.5. It's 4:19, still at 59 degrees. Pretty nice out there today. Possibly a sweatshirt type of afternoon, but I've got the sun shining. That is good. Keith Urban next on KNEI, 103.5.
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2: Fashion experts say we're entering a new era of analog dressing. 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

0: It's 4:35 with Shane Prophet. Long live country. 59 degrees here at KNEI Bluff Country. 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
1: It's Tuesday, September 22nd, and this is the Pure American Country Radio Minute. I'm Zach Bennett. We're going back to this date in 1983. That is when George Strait released his single, You Look So Good in Love. That record

0: would become George's third number one country hit, but it also led to an experiment he apparently decided he could live without. You Look So Good in Love became the first George Strait single to get a music video, and George hated it. He disliked the video so much that he asked for it to be taken out of circulation entirely, and then he just stayed away from making videos for several years after that. You know, for an artist who would build a career largely by trusting the songs, the band, and his own instincts, maybe that first video taught George something useful. Not every part of the business needed him. Looking at George Strait today on the Pure American Country Radio Minute, I'm Zach Bennett. That's easy.
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8: 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A Dubuque County man says a scratch ticket he almost didn't buy led to a $10,000 lottery win.
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12: Sunshine mixed with cloud at times this afternoon, with daytime highs approaching 59. Winds out of the east, 5 to 10 miles per hour. Partly cloudy tonight, lows dip down to about 43. Partly cloudy skies tomorrow, 64. Mainly cloudy skies expected and dry Thursday and Friday, with highs in the mid-60s. I'm meteorologist Kara Foster on Bluff Country 103.5 KNEI. Currently, it's 63 degrees.

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1: 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U.S. equity markets finished mixed on Tuesday, with the NASDAQ reaching a record high and the S&P 500 little changed. Bond yields were also roughly flat, with the 10-year Treasury yield near 4.95%. Internationally, Asian markets ended mostly higher overnight, while European equities also advanced. In energy markets, WTI crude extended its recent decline, trading near $95 per barrel amid reports that Saudi Arabia has been moving additional supply through the Strait of Hormuz. The U.S. dollar strengthened against most major currencies. The Dow closed down 185 points at 51,864. The NASDAQ closed up 122 points at 27,244. The S&P 500 closed flat at 7,765. And in commodity markets, the price of crude oil was down 57 cents at $95.20. And the spot price of gold was up $17 to $4,400.90. In stocks of local interest, Apple was up 77 cents at $339.75. AT&T down 33 cents at $25.12. Bank of America down $1.74 at $56.22. Deer up $18.51 to $703.24. Dollar General up 72 cents to $122.63. Fastenal up 43 cents to $50.08. Ford down 7 cents to $13.10. Hormel down 12 cents to $20.34. Meta down $4.65 to $736.60. Pfizer up 19 cents to $27.93. And Walmart up $2.68 to $110.12. 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If you would like additional information, please contact us at 568-4836. Daily commentary is also located on our website at edwardjones.com.
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2: Fox News, I'm John Saucier. Ukraine targeting Russian infrastructure, including an oil and gas refinery with drone strikes. President Trump telling reporters the new strikes put pressure on Russia and the energy market.
3: It's also a serious hit on the price of diesel. The diesel oil, diesel fuel has gone up quite a bit, but we'll be talking about that. But no, it's a very serious hit, certainly on Russia.
2: President Trump met with Ukrainian President Zelensky today. The Trump administration says they're removing more than 700,000 people from Obamacare health care plans, claiming they were fraudulently enrolled. Centers for Medicare and Medicaid Services Administrator Dr. Mehmet Oz.
4: We're seeing multinational criminal syndicates involved in this process. Small-time hoodlums are getting involved. It's an open secret. You can come into the federal government and use us as a piggy bank, so folks are coming here.
2: Democrats have accused the administration of trying to deliberately sabotage the Affordable Care Act. 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

0: This information update brought to you by Cook Insurance Agency in Waukon, Veterans Memorial Hospital, Waukon, Waukon State Bank, Ashley Furniture Home Store, Prairie du Chien, and Casper Plumbing and Heating.
1: With this information update, I'm Darren Swenson. Legal counsel from the WOMAC Conference, the Decorah School District, the Waverly-Shilrock School District, and the State of Iowa's Conference Realignment Committee were involved in an appeal hearing Tuesday morning before Iowa Department of Education Director Mackenzie Snow. The WOMAC Conference is appealing a Conference Realignment Committee decision, which was made in April to place Decorah and Waverly-Shilrock into the WOMAC Conference beginning next academic year. Decorah also is appealing its placement into the WOMAC. Counsel from Decorah and the WOMAC both largely focused on travel and also argued against the conclusion the committee made that they lacked the authority to place schools into a conference that they didn't want to be placed into. Decorah had proposed a new conference including Waukon, Crestwood, New Hampton, Charles City, North Fayette Valley, and Osage, a proposal which was rejected by the Conference Realignment Committee in April. Decorah School District Attorney Alan Ostergen argued by placing Decorah in the WOMAC, the conference is doing exactly what they say they don't have the authority to do. WOMAC Attorney Nathan Levine said the committee also applied matters related to school enrollment inconsistently, saying Decorah's new conference idea was rejected because of enrollment, but enrollment wasn't considered when placing Waverly-Shilrock into the WOMAC. Angela Studenman from the Attorney General's office, who represented the Conference Realignment Committee at the hearing, stated travel was a concern in placing Decorah in the WOMAC conference, but it wasn't a legal barrier, and it was the committee's job to look at the big picture. Snow gave all parties involved until next Tuesday to file any additional briefs in the case. With this information update, I'm Darren Swenson.
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5: Lows level off around 43 tonight under partly cloudy skies. Winds out of the east around 5 miles per hour. Partly cloudy skies again tomorrow, high 64. Partly cloudy skies tomorrow night, lows dip down to about 50. Mainly cloudy skies expected and dry Thursday and Friday with highs in the mid-60s. I'm meteorologist Kara Foster on Bluff Country 103.5 KNEI. Currently, it's 61 degrees.

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0: 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We'll have a sign up for the LA Communications Passport to Paradise trip. And the trip is going for 6 nights in Playa del Carmen, Mexico. That's right, all-inclusive tropical trip for two. Sign up this Saturday from 11 until 1. We will be at Iron Hill Harley-Davidson and Walk-On. And the Open House Olympics will take place. Free food and beer and Olympic Games, including the burnout competitions and the tightrope challenge, and door prizes and champion prizes. So come out for that. Food and games from 11 to 2. And we will be there from 11 to 1 with a sign up. Come and put your name in to be a qualifier for the big trip to Mexico. And it's 6 nights in Playa del Carmen from LA Communications and Sundance Travel.
1: 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Sounds terrifying? Not to Nate Wellems. Wellems is the radical left's pick for attorney general. He never once prosecuted a criminal, and you can't trust him to keep Iowa safe. In the Iowa House, Wellems voted against mandatory monitoring for convicted sex offenders after release from prison. That's right. Wellems opposed requiring child molesters to wear electronic monitoring devices after they leave prison. Think about that. A convicted predator could move into your neighborhood, near schools, near your kids. And if Nate Wellems had his way, no one would know. No wonder Iowa law enforcement overwhelmingly opposes Wellems. Nate Wellems. Too liberal to keep Iowa safe. 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
3: Hi, this is Katie O'Regan. 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At 10 a.m., there's a pancake breakfast. 11 a.m., screening of Jackpot, America's biggest lotto scam, featuring Northeast Iowa's own Rob Sand, the boy next door who grew up with us and caught the crooks. No matter your politics, all are welcome. He's just one of us. Hey, live Zoom talkbacks with director Terry Rich and Days of Our Lives star Teo Pinglis, Tony DeMira. We'll be zooming in too. 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
5: Lows level off around 43 tonight under partly cloudy skies. Winds out of the east around 5 miles per hour. Partly cloudy skies again tomorrow, high of 64. Partly cloudy skies tomorrow night, lows dip down to about 50. Mainly cloudy skies expected and dry Thursday and Friday with highs in the mid-60s. I'm meteorologist Carol Foster on Bluff Country 103.5 KNEI. Currently, it's 61 degrees.

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2: Fox News, I'm Tom Graham. President Trump meeting with Ukrainian leader Volodymyr Zelensky on the sidelines of the United Nations General Assembly and sounding optimistic a deal can be reached to end the war between Russia and Ukraine.
3: To be honest with you, it's time. A lot of people being killed, and they don't want that, but I think they both want to see the war end.
2: President Trump will host Russia's leader, Vladimir Putin, in Miami at the G20 summit later this year. Coastal flood risk will increase through the work week from North Carolina to New England as a nor'easter and its powerful winds develop. Fox weather meteorologist Ian Oliver.
4: They're pushing the Atlantic into the coastline, which effectively starts to generate a bit of a storm surge. The winds were already starting to pick up.
2: The system is expected to impact the East Coast into the weekend, the first nor'easter of the fall season. 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
18: Lows level off around 43 tonight under partly cloudy skies. Winds out of the east around 5 miles per hour. Partly cloudy skies again tomorrow, high of 64. Partly cloudy skies tomorrow night, lows dip down to about 50. Mainly cloudy skies expected and dry Thursday and Friday with highs in the mid-60s. I'm meteorologist Carol Foster on Bluff Country 103.5 KNEI. Right now, 59.

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1: Thanks for listening to the Sam Alex Show. Morgan Wallen has a great song, I Got Better, reflecting on his life post-breakup. It's been that chart-topping success. Still the problem tour happening, man. Just like feel around the world, always, never ending. Keep going, Morgan. 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
4: 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No matter your politics, all are welcome. He's just one of us. Hey, live Zoom talkbacks with director Terry Rich and Days of Our Lives star Teo Pinglis, Tony DeMira. We'll be zooming into. 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
6: Lows level off around 43 tonight under partly cloudy skies. Winds out of the east around 5 miles per hour. Partly cloudy skies again tomorrow, high of 64. Partly cloudy skies tomorrow night, lows dip down to about 50. Mainly cloudy skies expected and dry Thursday and Friday with highs in the mid-60s. I'm meteorologist Carol Foster on Bluff Country 103.5 KNEI. Right now, 59.

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1: Fashion experts say we're entering a new era of analog dressing. 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

George Burge was Fraternity Brothers with Glenn Powell, the actor. Here's George with Luke Bryan, Rod, K-N-E-I, 103.5 Love Country, Sam Alex Show.

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2: Fox News, I'm John Saucier. In his speech to the United Nations General Assembly today, President Trump urged Iran to make a deal or face annihilation. Speaking with reporters afterwards, he reiterates there are two choices.
3: In one case, it's obliteration, and the other alternative is potential greatness. It could be a great country.
2: The president says he met with Iranian leaders today. Former Vice President Kamala Harris campaigning with Michigan Democratic Senate nominee Abdul Al-Sayed at a maternal health care roundtable in Detroit. The former VP claims Al-Sayed's opponent, Republican nominee Mike Rogers, will not protect health care for Americans.
4: Donald Trump cut Medicaid funding by $1 trillion. Mm-hmm. These are the facts. Mike Rogers supported that cut through that big bad bill.
2: There's a very closely watched Senate race there in Michigan. It could determine which party ultimately controls the Senate. America is listening to Fox News.
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